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7: 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We can cheer each other on and celebrate that unity is not uniformity. So just be yourself and give yourself permission to do it the way you feel God's leading you to do it.
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10: Good evening, I'm Faith Adeyemi, and I am still here at the Living Up Bible Explorers Fall Banquet Fundraiser at Grant Memorial Church, and I'm joined by the Director for Family Ministries, Mr. Nehemiah Batula, and I just wanted to ask, how have you seen God move through LBE this past year?
11: Oh, God has been faithful throughout LBE Ministries, and past year that God tremendously brought lots of families from West End, Central, and North End of Winnipeg, and they came together to LBE to encounter Jesus in a special way. 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
10: And what are you looking forward to tonight?
11: 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I really would like to hear some testimonies and stories how God really moved into the life of LBE.
10: Well, thank you so much for speaking to me, Mr. Batula. 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
12: A few clouds tonight with a low of plus 5. Tomorrow it'll be mainly sunny and 17. And then for Monday, sunshine, a high of 17. Current weather conditions can be found anytime on the Jani King weather page on your CHBN radio app. I'm Judy Peters.
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14: A few clouds tonight with a low of +5. Tomorrow it'll be mainly sunny and 17, and then for Monday, sunshine, a high of 17. Current weather conditions can be found anytime on the Janie King weather page on your CHBN radio app. I'm Judy Peters.
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11: A few clouds tonight with a low of +5. Tomorrow it'll be mainly sunny and 17, and then for Monday, sunshine, a high of 17. Current weather conditions can be found anytime on the Janie King weather page on your CHVN radio app. I'm Judy Peters.
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3: A few clouds tonight with a low of plus 5. Tomorrow it'll be mainly sunny and 17. And then for Monday, sunshine, a high of 17. Current weather conditions can be found anytime on the Janie King weather page on your CHBN radio app. I'm Judy Peters.
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9: 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If people can find just some comfort or some healing, knowing that they're not the only ones going through this, or they maybe in some way have a voice from this movie, that would be incredible.
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1: Well, good evening, everyone. Welcome to this edition of The Point Live here on The Point Live Radio Network. I'm so glad you're joining us tonight. We're going to be live on the radio here for the next 2 hours. I'm in Seattle, and we have people listening all across North America and Canada, U.S., and even some people online in other nations. And so that number, again, to get through tonight is 800-955-8200 if you have a prayer request. Before I pray, I want to start and read from Psalm 100 tonight and comment on that. And then I'm going to go to the phone lines and take your calls and your prayer requests and see what God's going to do. You know, before I even get into this, I know that, you know, when you do live radio, there's always going to be hiccups. There's things that happen, you know, all that kind of thing. I've been doing this for 16 years, and I'm very thankful that even when I feel tired, when I, like today, I got a chance to do some fishing with one of my sons in the rivers here in Seattle for salmon, and then take out him and another son and my two grandkids for brunch, basically, after fishing. And, you know, I did a few other things today. And, you know, it's a full, can be a full day. And then I get a chance to be with you all in the evenings to release the love and the power of the kingdom of heaven, to demonstrate that it doesn't have to do with my physical strength. It has to do with how good God is. And he's going to give me the strength and the ability to demonstrate who he is to you. And he's going to heal some of you tonight. Some of you are going to get saved. You're going to actually come to know Jesus tonight. And some of you are listening like, hey, I don't even know if I am going to heaven when I die. If that's you, I want to give you a clear gospel presentation. In other words, the good news of Jesus and what he did for you. A lot of you know about Jesus intellectually, and you've heard about him or seen movies. Maybe you didn't grow up in church, but I want to tell you, he loves you and he made you. And I want to read this psalm first, and then we'll comment on this. But it's a psalm of thanksgiving, and it's remembering all that God's done for us and that he's worthy of our praise. It says, make a joyful noise to the Lord, all you lands. It's just basically saying all of us, all you people, all you countries, all the people of the world, make a joyful noise to him. Serve the Lord with gladness. Come before his presence with singing. You know, it's so important to get to that place to where you stop and you say, you know what? I want to follow the Lord because of how good he is. And I want to be in his presence. The truth is, folks, we're going to be in his presence. If you know him, you're going to be in his presence forever. And so what a great opportunity to trust him by faith on this side of eternity. Have you ever thought about this, that when you see God in heaven, you're not going to have to trust him anymore because you're going to actually, you know, trust by faith that he exists and everything. You're not going to have to try to believe. You're going to actually be in his presence, and you're going to know. And we can know on this side of eternity because the same Jesus who was walking on the earth said, I'm going to send someone greater than me, the Holy Spirit, to speak to you. And so then it says in verse 3 of Psalm 100, know, in other words, K-N-O-W, perceive, recognize, and understand with approval that the Lord is God. In other words, know that the Lord is God. It's he who has made us, not we ourselves. And we are his. We are his people and the sheep of his pasture. When you have this perception, this recognizing, this understanding that God is God, that he's the Lord, he's Yahweh, he's the one who made you and me, we get a chance. And then it says this, know that we're his. If that doesn't bring peace to your heart, the one who made you, he has you. You're his. He bought you for a price, it says in the Bible. He sent Jesus. And we're his people, the sheep of his pasture. In other words, he's our good shepherd. He's taking care of us. And then verse 4, enter his gates with thanksgiving. In other words, come into his presence with a heart of thanksgiving and a thank offering into his courts with praise. He's a king. We get to come into his courts, the courtroom of heaven, and do what? Give him praise. It says, be thankful and say so to him. Bless and affectionately praise his name. I'm going to continue on reading through Psalm 100 throughout the broadcast tonight. But I just want to start with prayer and just say, Heavenly Father, we say thank you to you that you are worthy of praise, that you've shown us how good you are, and that we can come into your presence so freely because of your Son, Jesus. And we do bless you. We bless your holy name. And I pray as you inhabit our praises in this broadcast, even the people that are getting healed tonight and coming to know you, that you're a good, good Father. Even those that are going through really tough times tonight on this side of eternity, that they would cry out to you and you'd meet them in the middle of their tears, in the middle of their prayers, in the middle of them crying out, Lord, even in anger, even in disgust, even in things that they don't understand. I pray that you'd meet them right in that moment, right now, as they're driving down the road. And just comfort them with your Holy Spirit. We love you, Jesus, and we say thank you for your hand on our lives. And we ask all these things in your name, Jesus. Amen. And amen. Where the Spirit of the Lord is, the Bible says there's freedom, there's liberty. God wants to free you up to be the man or the woman that he made you to be, so that you can rise up above your circumstances and see his hand in your life and give him this praise and honor that we're talking about. You know, I lived my life as I grew up going to church, and I had a fear and reverence for God, but I didn't have a relationship with him. I just did whatever felt good, and I ran after things of the world, and they didn't satisfy. And it wasn't until I was broken, until I went through difficulty, that I truly cried out to God and said, God, if you're real, would you show me? And I had a hunger. I had an appetite. Just like when you have an appetite for food, I had a spiritual appetite. Hey, right now, you're appetite. You're like, I want to know, who is this God who made me? I want to know Jesus. It's as simple as just asking him, Lord, would you show me yourself? Even challenge him. If you're real, God, show me. And I want you to write me, send me an email if that's you, or if you're praying that prayer tonight. It's simple email, PastorMike@thePointLive.net. That's my email, PastorMike@thePointLive.net. So if that's you and you'd like to get through tonight to me, I mean, that you want to get through to heaven where you're crying out to the living God, just say, hey, that's me, or that you prayed that. And you may want to pray this, Jesus, I know that you love me, but I'm not sure who you are. Would you show me who you are and come into my life and be the leader of my life, be the Lord of my life? And forgive me of my sin. Forgive me of my unrighteousness, for my rebellion. And as you do that, he's going to come into your heart. And he's going to change you from the inside out. Hallelujah. Again, just let me know where you're at. PastorMike@thePointLive.net. I read every email. And I respond to the ones that I can. And I'm just thankful for each one of you that are listening tonight, wherever you are. We're going to go to the phone lines now. We have two lines open, and the number to get through is 800-955-8200. So let's go to Mike, who's in Chicago, Illinois, listening there on WYLL. Hi, Mike. Welcome to The Point Live.
2: Hi, Mike. Yeah, I just want to ask the Lord to bless Mike Zachman and help strengthen him tonight in Jesus' name. Yeah, I've been in and out of the I was in the hospital for a couple of weeks, and because all of a sudden I got a high fever, and so that's all better now. But amen. I also was the one that called you a couple of weeks ago about prostate cancer. And they found out that I have prostate cancer in four areas. But they had to send it for more testing to see if it was fast or slow moving cancer. And so right now they don't really know. So I just want you to pray that God would heal it. And
1: absolutely.
2: Hopefully it would be slow moving cancer if it has to be cancer. And that my friend Bob, who's been very helpful, would help me. I would be blessed because she's helped me so much.
1: Okay, let's pray. Heavenly Father, we curse cancer in Mike's body in these four areas and anywhere else it might be. And we command it to slough off and die. We pray you change the pH in his system, Lord, to where he would see your hand clearly rescuing him from any dis-ease. We want to have ease, not dis-ease. We want to have comfort, not discomfort. And we sure enough don't want cancer for any of us. And so we speak peace over every cell in Mike's body right now, and especially over his heart and his mind, his will, his emotions. We pray that you take him into another level of peace, Lord, knowing that you have this and that your hand is on his life. And that he's a worshiper of you in spirit and in truth. And in the middle of this challenge, Lord, I pray that you would take him deeper into intimacy with you. There'd be things that you'd reveal to him about your heart and about your goodness and about your love for him that he would just be blown away by because of how good you are. Mm-hmm. Open that door, Lord, to go deeper into his heart tonight. And we ask all this now in Jesus' name. Amen.
2: We ask you to also bless Barb that's spent so much time and is helping me through all this. Thank you for her. Bless her.
1: Yes, Lord. Bless Barb in Jesus' name as well. Amen. Well, continue to seek the Lord in this, Mike, and we look forward to hearing some good reports. Okay?
2: All right. Thank you, Michael. Continue to pray for you. Thanks a lot.
1: Thank you. God bless you.
2: Bye-bye.
1: Okay, bye-bye. He's listening on WYLL in Chicago. We have three lines open. If you want to get through tonight, the number is 800-955-8200. And we're going to go to Winnipeg now to Robert, who's listening on CHVN there in Manitoba. Hey, Robert, welcome to The Point Live.
3: Thank you.
1: What's going on with you tonight? How can we pray for you?
3: Well, I have another person with cancer.
1: Okay.
3: I just had surgery and they removed it from my bowel.
1: Okay.
3: And now they said I tested positive in three lymph nodes. So I might need chemo.
1: Okay. We've had a number of people healed of stage four cancer as they've called in or that we've prayed for specifically. And I just say, do it again, Lord, for Robert. I pray we just curse the cancer in the lymph nodes and that you'd take him to another level of understanding, again, your goodness and your perfect love for him. Hallelujah. I can hear that radio in the background, Robert. If you could turn that down for me a little bit. I don't know if you're close to it. It's kind of echoing on our end for everybody. Father, we just say thank you again that you have your hand on Robert. And that you're helping him understand in the middle of a battle that you are strong, that you are faithful, that you are a good, good father. And in the middle of Robert's brokenness, Lord, I pray that you would meet him right there. You tell us a broken and contrite heart you do not despise. And I pray when he has a tendency to try to run away or numb the pain or try to subside or get away from this in a different way that doesn't involve you, that you'd help bring him back gently as a good, good father would. And hallelujah. We say thank you for your perfect love and your peace that surpasses all understanding for Robert tonight, Lord.
3: Yes, Lord.
1: Just meet him right where he is right now.
3: Yes, Lord.
1: You know, I just mentioned that I went to breakfast or brunch with my son and my grandson and granddaughter, another son, and I love how my son is parenting my grandson. He's only three. And You know, they say that there's the terrible twos, you know, and yet all children can try to color outside the lines, literally, you know, in their actions. And one time, this is what he said to him. He said, his name is Tommy. He said, "Tommy, remember how we talked about this before we came? We're going to do that, remember?" And so he's parenting him with the training, how to train up a child in the way he should go. And he used that to teach him, you know, how to act in public, and he's rehearsing it over and over. And it's the same thing with our Heavenly Father for you, Robert. He's training you in how to worship him in the middle of a battle, that he's still a good, good father. He's training you how to draw near to him, because the Bible says when you draw near to me, God says, you know, then I'll draw near to you. Right. And so it's so important to get to that place of, you know, drawing near to God and literally crying out to him, especially when you don't understand something. And even ask him, you know, "Lord, is there any root to this cancer that is feeding it? It could be physical, it could be spiritual, it could be generational." And God is a good, good father in the sense that he'll show you and give you an answer. And so, Father, just show Robert your mysteries, your understanding, your good, pleasing, and perfect will. And help us all to seek you with that kind of love and tenacity and fervor. And because you tell us in your word, we declare it over Robert and me and others tonight that are listening, that when we seek you with all of our heart, we shall find you.
4: Yes.
1: And we ask these things in Jesus' name. Amen. Amen.
4: Thank you, Pastor Mike.
1: You're welcome, Robert. God bless you, and keep feel free to give us an update on how you're doing, okay?
4: Okay.
1: Okay, have a good night.
4: God bless.
1: God bless you too. Bye-bye. He's listening on CHVN tonight, and we have three lines open now again at 800-955-8200. Let's go to Cynthia, who's listening in Winnipeg on CHVN also. Hi, Cynthia. Welcome to The Point Life.
5: Hi.
1: What's going on with you tonight?
5: Well, there's a lot, but I'm just requesting prayer for strength and wisdom just to finish my last two courses in university. I dropped out years ago. And I'd like to wrap it up.
1: So you only have two left. That's awesome.
5: Yeah, like two courses. Mm-hmm. Yeah. But I'm also, you know, I'm a different stage in life. I'm also working full time, and, you know, I just need to juggle, but I also tend to struggle with, you know, I can be very determined and focused, and other times I get that, you know, I go blank because I just, you know, have the fear, or I just believe the enemy's lies. Like, I know the Lord, but I just struggle with that.
1: So here's something I want to tell you right
5: and
1: now.
5: Clarity, I guess, just to
1: right. Here's, you know, something I want to tell you.
5: It's not the hardest thing I've ever done in life. So, but it's just
1: so. So here's, I want to tell you something that I'm not coming into agreement with what you just said. I don't know about the fear. I don't know about how I believe the lies of the evil one. And I want you to say that as well with me. I'm not coming in, Jesus, I'm not coming into agreement.
5: Jesus, I'm not coming to agreement.
1: With fear or the lies of the evil one?
5: With fear or the lies or anxiety from the evil one.
1: Because that's not who I am.
5: It's not who I am.
1: I'm redeemed by your perfect love.
5: I'm redeemed by your perfect love.
1: And I'm worthy of being set free.
5: Of being set free. Amen.
1: I want you to say that again. And I'm worthy of being set free.
6: I'm worthy of being set free. I'm worthy.
1: Yeah, say it one more time. Jesus, I am worthy of being set free.
6: Jesus, I am worthy of being set free.
1: Because of your perfect love for me.
6: Because of your perfect love for me.
1: Now take a deep breath.
6: Yeah.
1: Hallelujah.
6: Yeah.
1: Why are you worthy of being set free?
6: Because Jesus loves me.
1: Because of his perfect love for you, right?
6: Yeah.
1: Yes. His perfect love. It's perfect.
6: Yeah.
1: Isn't that amazing?
6: Yes.
1: Yeah, I don't know what the degrees are in Celsius there in Canada. It's probably about 22, I'm guessing. But 70 degrees is a perfect day. In other words, you know, it's not too hot, it's not too cold, you know, it's just perfect.
6: Good. I'm a winter
1: skater. No, I understand, but I'm just trying to give you an idea of like in the spring or fall when you guys are, you know, when it's not hot, when it's not 28 or 30, you know, you can have, you know, a perfect day, you know, and there's some people who love winter and they want it to be colder and they like to have a ski parka on and all that kind of stuff. Yeah. But when you come into agreement with God's perfect love, you know, he sets you free from all these other things. It's not just anxiety and fear and the lies of the evil one. And not only will you complete the two courses to get your degree, but he's going to give you an inner confidence no matter where you go. And the Bible tells us that when the Holy Spirit's with us, which he is, that he's going to give you the words to speak even before kings and presidents and wherever you go.
6: Amen.
1: Come on.
6: Yes.
1: He gives you that wisdom. Isn't that a good word?
6: Yes, absolutely. Yes, thank you.
1: So, Lord, we continue to lift up Cynthia with this asking for wisdom, for finances, for completing this course, the courses, and that she would just celebrate every accomplishment as you go before her, Lord, and break down the barriers and the bondage and anything that's trying to weigh heavy on her heart. And I speak peace over her family as well. I pray you restore relationships in her family, Lord, way beyond what she could ask or imagine. That you would do it, Lord, that there would be even a coming back of prodigals into her fold, so to speak, to where she would be amazed at your hand in this circumstance.
6: Yes.
1: And we ask this in Jesus' name. Amen.
6: Thank you so much. Amen.
1: Hallelujah. I just heard that in the spirit, and the Lord knows what's going on there. So, hallelujah.
6: Thank you. God bless you.
1: You're welcome, Cynthia. God bless you as well. Yeah, there's a lot of people praying for you right now. We probably have 200 to 400 intercessors alone that pray every time someone calls in. Isn't that amazing?
6: Thank you. All across
1: North America.
6: That's awesome.
1: So good. Yeah. Well, you have a great rest of the night, okay?
6: I will. I'm going to praise you.
1: Okay.
6: Them. Yeah.
1: Amen. Bless you. Bye-bye. She's listening on CHVN there in Winnipeg, one of our favorite stations, an FM station. I was just there a couple months ago, enjoyed meeting and seeing a bunch of new people as well. And we saw some miracles and people got saved. About 15 people gave their hearts to Jesus. It was so good. There's two lines open again right now at 800-955-8200 if you'd like to get through. You're listening to The Point Live Radio Ministry. My name is Pastor Mike Zachman. I've been doing this for 16 years on Saturday nights. By the way, I got a call this week, and you can all be praying about this, especially if you've been waiting for a chance to give financially to this radio ministry. And what I'm about to tell you is pretty amazing. I had someone call in or call me and reach out to me by email that they want to take the broke program and syndicate it all across North America. And so I'm going to be praying about that. I'm going to be going on a trip to Brazil coming up and do some ministry down there. And so if you could be praying for me about this, And especially if you're saying, you know what, I want to give a large donation so you can reach out to so many more people. This is the best time in 16 years that you could sow into this radio ministry. We've had gifts of $20,000. We've had people sell their houses and give 10% of that. We've had people donate boats and vehicles in the past. If you want to do anything like that, there's so many opportunities to where we can really reach out across North America. And so if that's something that you have a heart to take this radio ministry to a whole new level, then I want you to go to the website, thepointlive.net. That's the website, and you can give there. You can also email me from that website if you're like, hey, I want to learn more about this syndication so that I can sow into it and become a monthly partner. Maybe you want to give a large one-time gift to help us for the first year where you cover, you know, imagine reaching all across Toronto and New York City and Los Angeles and Atlanta and Dallas and Houston and all these other big cities on a regular basis to where we're reaching, you know, 20 to 30, maybe 40 million people. And so if that's your heart, if you'd like to sow into that to help us do that, go to that website, thepointlive.net, and then you could also email me again, PastorMike@thepointlive.net. And so I'm looking forward to see what God may do with this. And your giving is going to determine whether I say yes to do this syndication. And so please consider being generous. And again, maybe ask your spouse, hey, I really, really appreciate what God's been doing with the Point Live Radio Ministry, and I'd like to sow into this. 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
7: Hey there, thank you for having me, Pastor Mike.
1: Yeah. What's going on? What do you want the Lord to do for you tonight?
7: I've been taken advantage of by different ladies, and I have a strong faith. My faith is stronger. I'm trying to get my mom's faith to be strong. Faith to be stronger, because mine is already stronger. Like I tell my mom to cast her cares onto the Lord for her care, for Jesus cares for her.
1: Yeah.
7: I've already done that, but it's hard for her to do that because my parents have been married for a long time, since 1982. And it's hard. It's hard. It's hard because she's being a widow for the very first time. And
1: I understand what you're saying.
7: It's hard for me, but I already gave that burden. I already gave the burden unto the Lord. So
1: right.
7: I mean,
1: well, let me pray for you right now, okay? Father, in the name of Jesus, we ask that you would comfort Chickadanaka and his mom, and that you would especially help her to understand how good you are in the middle of this grief, in the middle of losing her husband, and that Chickadanaka would see your hand rest on his family, and that he would be encouraged. Take him to new levels of hearing your voice and going deeper in understanding how you love him. And we ask these things in Jesus' name. Amen and amen.
7: Amen. Thank you, Pastor Mike.
1: Well, we bless you, Chukwudanaka. You have a good rest of the weekend, okay?
7: Okay, you do the same.
1: Okay, thank you. Amen. Thank you so much. Bye-bye. Hallelujah. We have one line open right now at 800-955-8200. Let's go to Kathy, who's in Thunder Bay, Ontario tonight, listening on WYLL, bouncing across Lake Superior and Lake Michigan. So how can we pray for you tonight, Kathy?
8: Pastor Mike, about 3 weeks ago, I called you about the guy that lives next door. And he... Uh-huh. I'm hearing double again. And okay. He bothers me from early in the morning, and he doesn't turn this noise off till 10 o'clock at night. And oh, and boy. He wakes me up early in the morning. And it's mm-hmm. just, I don't know whether it's some kind of spiritual warfare. I pray. Yeah. I just don't know what to do anymore, Pastor Mike.
1: Mm-hmm.
8: It's just, okay. And I called the rental, and they don't mm-hmm. they don't seem to want to help.
1: Yeah. Well, how long is your lease for?
8: I don't know. It's year by year, I guess.
1: Okay. So I would let them know that if they don't deal with that you're considering moving out.
8: Right.
1: So, you know, and that's how serious it is.
8: Right.
1: That's the first thing I do. The other thing I do is put on some praise music in your apartment.
8: Oh, I do that.
1: Okay. Okay. Well, that should take away the noise then, where you're listening to that and not to him or whatever it is.
8: Right.
1: But let's pray.
8: Right.
1: I want you to declare this out loud. Just say, in Jesus' name.
8: In Jesus' name.
1: I command every demonic spirit.
8: I command every demonic spirit.
1: That has any authority over this building.
8: That has any authority over this building.
1: To be exposed now by the shed blood of Jesus. Hallelujah.
8: To be exposed.
1: Now.
8: To be exposed now.
1: By the shed blood of Jesus.
8: By the shed blood of Jesus.
1: Yes, Lord. Bring it into the light. I'm going to pray, too.
8: Yes, bring it into
1: and
8: the
1: I
8: light.
1: And I pray a hedge of protection around everything that's going on in Kathy's building right now, Lord. And we command these spirits that are not from you to be rendered ineffective.
8: Right.
1: And
8: right.
1: We pray, Father, that you'd bring them to account and that they would be found guilty. And we command them to go to abyss in the pit of hell right now in Jesus' name. And there'd be no fear, no anxiety in Kathy's life. That she would continue to praise you even more, and that she would see your hand in this situation, and she would be amazed at how good you are, that you're a good, good father.
8: Yes.
1: And we bless her, we encourage her, and we ask these things now. In Jesus' name.
8: Thank you.
1: And read through this Psalm 100. Read through this Psalm 100 that I was reading earlier.
8: Right. Okay.
1: You know, declare it out loud. I will bless the Lord at all times.
8: I will bless the Lord at all times.
1: You know, his praise will continually be in my mouth, you know, where we're just praising him, right?
8: Right.
1: And so, did you have something else for you to say?
8: You know what, Pastor Mike, for Canada is mm-hmm. getting really bad, really bad. And I listened to a Christian news station today, and the stuff I heard, but Pastor Mike, when he was talking about certain things, they pull the words out so you couldn't hear it.
1: Mm-hmm.
8: And it was just awful. It's only about a 15-minute section.
1: Yeah.
8: And
1: yeah.
8: So
1: it's censorship.
8: I was so upset.
1: Yeah.
8: Because I wanted to hear.
1: Right.
8: It comes from Wisconsin.
1: Okay. Well, there's definitely a war going on, and it's not a trade war. It's a spiritual battle.
8: It's a spirit, right.
1: And, you know, unfortunately, there's people in your government that are not following the Lord. And so they're following the ways of the world. And so we just pray for godly men and women to rise up in Canada and the U.S., especially with our elections coming up here in November.
8: Yeah.
1: And we pray, Father, for men and women of integrity who speak your truth and know you to be elected, Lord. And we pray that those who are far from you, Lord, would not be elected, and those that are far from you in Canada would not be continue to be in office, that you'd remove them from office, and that you'd raise righteous men and women who fear you, Lord, up across Canada and every province to lead the provinces and the whole nation, and that there would be peace for the churches, for those that worship for Lord, they would have peace. And not any type of attacks. And we say thank you for your perfect love again and for your hand on both the U.S. and Canada.
8: Exactly.
1: Even as it says in the Canadian National Anthem, God shed his grace on thee.
8: Exactly.
1: And,
8: exactly.
1: And as you tell us in your word, Lord, that you have the opportunity to, you've given us the opportunity to rise up above our circumstances as we trust in you. And so we ask all this now in Jesus' name.
8: In Jesus' name. Thank you so much. Thank you, Pastor Mike. Thank you.
1: You're welcome, Kathy.
8: You
1: too. Thanks for listening to Thunder Bay tonight. Have a good night.
8: Thank you so much.
1: Bye-bye.
8: Thank you. You too. Bye-bye.
1: Bye-bye. Hallelujah. She's listening on WYLL, a U.S. station out of Chicago, which is like 600 miles or almost 1,000 kilometers south of there. We do have one line open at 800-955-8200. That means all the other lines are full. Let's go to Gary, who's in Kelowna, B.C., and he's listening on. Can you hear KGNW, or are you on the internet?
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1: Awesome.
9: I phoned you about a month ago, Pastor. Because I had pain in my body. They thought it was sciatic nerve. And then they thought it might be arthritis. And then they sent me to MRI, CT, scans. And I'm waiting to see the pain clinic. But the pain clinic, I don't have to go anymore because the pain's gone now.
1: Come on.
9: Yeah.
1: Amen.
9: It was in both legs and my back. It was quite severe.
1: And you called in a month ago. How
9: Maybe
1: high was
9: a little
1: the pain?
9: Longer.
1: Yeah,
9: the
1: how high was
9: started
1: the pain?
9: In May.
1: Okay.
9: And
1: how
9: I get up now, I was able to work
1: in?
9: Under the house today.
1: Wow. Come on. How high was the pain out of 1 out of 10 when you called in?
9: Probably 9.
1: Okay, and then how long after that did it go away?
9: Oh, probably the last 3 weeks, maybe 2 weeks.
1: So 2 or 3 weeks ago, it went away?
9: It went away gradual.
1: Okay. Hallelujah.
9: I get up now. I get out of bed. I walk. I don't have to worry about grabbing a cane or anything.
1: And you had it for how long?
9: It started in May.
1: Okay. So you had it for 4 or 5 months?
9: It was severe pain for quite a while, yeah.
1: Mm-hmm. Well, Lord, we just say thank you for how you've taken Gary's pain away and how he can have freedom again and how you're a good, good father, how you answer prayer. I pray that you continue to inhabit his praises and use him mightily as a testimony of your goodness and your perfect love. And we ask these things in Jesus' name. Amen.
9: And amen. Waiting for me. And even with the pain, I still go out and talk about the Lord. It doesn't hinder me at all.
1: I remember you saying that, you know, but now it's gone. Hallelujah.
9: Yeah. I wouldn't have been able to get under the house. Actually, I had sometimes it never stops for me, but the pipe under the house blew. I had to crawl under there and try and fix it. I got soaking wet, and I had my back couldn't move, and I look back on it. Now everything's rectified.
1: Come on. So good.
9: Only through the power of prayer. I thank you so much, Pastor Mike.
1: No, you're welcome, Gary. I appreciate you calling back in. Most Americans have no idea where Kelowna, B.C. is, but I do. I've been through there before. So
9: I moved here about 9 years ago, and sadly, my wife left me, and that was a question I had. Even after 10 years, can I still pray that our marriage get back together?
1: Well, of course you can. You know, the Lord can change your heart in a heartbeat, you know, literally. And, you know, that it's really important that if that's what he's asking you to do, you know, that if there was no sin involved and, you know, there's not a mutual, if you still want her as your wife, of course you can pray that. She has her own volition.
9: It's like, to me, it's like she's never left me and I've never sought after anyone else. I've always prayed that it would come back together, you know?
1: Sure. Well, very good. Again, God can do miracles. I've heard of marriages being restored like that, where they fall back in love again with each other. Why not, you know?
9: So maybe your listeners can give me a shout out tonight.
1: Yeah, of course. Yeah, Lord, we do pray, Lord, that you would continue to work in Gary's ex-wife's heart and show her how much you love her. And with that perfect love that you have for her, she would reach back out to Gary, Lord. And we ask this in Jesus' name. Amen.
9: Thank you so much, Pastor. Do you see anything in my future going on?
1: Well, I'm not necessarily a future seer, if you will,
9: no,
1: but
9: I
1: can ask the Holy Spirit to see what I sense is going on. Lord, show me if there's anything that you want to show me for Gary about his life to encourage him. Hallelujah. You know, what I'll say, Gary, is this, that the more that you use the gifts that he's given you, the more you're going to honor him. And especially the gifts of faith and teaching. So when you learn something and you release that over other people, God's going to bless you, because there's going to be people that will come up to you and say, thank you so much for being willing to teach this, because I needed to hear what you had to say. And so just pray into that and watch what he'll do. Okay?
9: You know, Pastor Mike, about 20 years ago, I worked with the assistant pastor at church. We had a little cleaning business, and then he left and went to Toronto, and I said,

0: like him. When he left for Toronto, I started soul winning, and I've never stopped daily the past 20 years.
1: Amen. Amen.
0: So that's
1: keep
0: what
1: going.
0: You just saw. No one knows that.
1: Amen. Well, keep going.
0: Thank you for telling me that.
1: You're welcome. You're welcome. I'm glad I could encourage you.
0: Gary, I praise you. I wasn't going to get up and phone you, but I got up because I was just falling asleep. And what a blessing it is. I thank you, Pastor Zachman.
1: No, you're welcome, Gary. I thank you for listening up there in Kelowna, B.C. tonight, British Columbia. You have a great rest of the night, okay?
0: Thank you. I will.
1: Okay. Bye-bye. He's listening to our mother station on KGNW there tonight. And let's see. We have two lines open if you'd like to get through tonight at 800-955-8200. And we are going to go to Lena, who's in Steinbach. I love saying Steinbach, which means Stony Brook in German. And she's in Steinbach, right there in Manitoba, right outside of Winnipeg, listening on CHVN. Welcome to The Point Live.
2: Hi, Pastor Mike.
1: Hello. So what's going on with you, Lena?
2: I have incredible amount of pain.
1: Okay. Yeah. Did you just hear that last testimony?
2: What's that?
1: Did you hear that last testimony?
2: Yeah, I heard it.
1: He was completely healed of 9 out of 10 pain.
2: You know what? I want to be healed. I'm tired of this. It's a big battle for me.
1: Where's the pain?
2: It's in the colon. It moves up into my chest wall, into my ribs, into my sinuses. Okay. It's everywhere.
1: Okay. So how long ago did it start?
2: It's been like this for a couple of months already, but it's just getting worse.
1: Okay. Did something happen to you a couple months ago?
2: Just trying to think. Well, a lot of things. I have a lot of stress.
1: Okay.
2: Because I want to move. You know what? There's mold in this place, and I just want to get out of here, and I'm just frustrated, and so many things are just coming.
1: Was there a major incident that happened before the pain started?
2: No, can't think offhand, no.
1: Okay. Well, let me pray for you, and that the Lord will give you the desires of your heart and get into a different place because of that mold. Mm-hmm. And so, Father, we come in the name of Jesus, and we speak peace over Lena right now from her head to her toes. And I command the spirit of infirmity to leave her body, mind, and soul in Jesus' name. Say, go in Jesus' name.
2: Go in Jesus' name.
1: Just take a deep breath. And say, replace it with your perfect peace, Lord.
2: Replace it with your perfect peace, Lord.
1: And I pray, Father, that you would give Lena the desires of her heart as she delights herself in you. That you would help her to go to another level of your perfect love and your grace, which is empowerment to rise above her circumstances. That you'd provide the right place for her to live, Lord. And we say thank you again for how you're going to answer this by taking away all pain, all discouragement, all heaviness, all fighting this battle and feeling like she's alone sometimes. I pray that you'd continue to show her how much you love her not only remove the pain, but help her understand that you're a God who inhabits our praises, that your presence becomes so clear.
2: Can I ask you just one question?
1: Go ahead.
2: I was just kind of sharing with my brother how sick I was feeling.
1: Okay.
2: So he said to me, well, you know, the Bible talks about if the children are obedient to the parents, God will prolong their life. Well, I haven't been obedient to my parents always, but I did make things right. My mother's gone 30 years. My dad's gone just over 20 years. So I made things right with them

0: So now I'm supposed to, now I'm being punished with this sickness from a disobedience to them. Am I, like, I'm a little confused.
1: Who
0: here.
1: Told you that?
0: My brother.
1: Okay. Well, just rebuke that in Jesus' name. You know, there is a consequence for rebellion against our parents. But like you said, when you forgive yourself and take hold of it and say, Lord, was not my intention and I was wrong. I repent and turn away from it. Okay. Then and ask him, is there anything that my parent, as a matter of fact, just do this right now. Jesus, say Jesus.
0: Jesus.
1: Is there anything in my, that my parents spoke over me that I need to be doing now?
0: Is there anything that my parents spoke over me that I need to be doing now?
1: And just listen, because they had wisdom when they were alive, and you may hear some of the things that they stole.
0: I know that I made things right with my dad, like that I know.
1: Yeah, but this is still making it right now before the Lord, because they had wisdom for you because they loved you and they know you. And so if there's any pain because of, you know, broken relationships or rebellion because you're like, oh, you made a decision back because your dad did something to you or said something to you, then you need to forgive him and yourself and break that off. There's a lot of people listening right now who are not at peace with their parents and they're already gone.
0: Because
1: they actually made a declaration when they got hurt by their parents and they said something like, I'm never going to trust them again, or I'm never going to, you know, and it's a declaration that doesn't help them. The truth is that God wants us to live at peace with all people as far as it depends upon us. So that's what the word says. And so what does that look like? It looks like repentance. It looks like having a relationship, right? Where you're not running into, you know, rebellion and turning your back and being all bitter and angry and having a pity party, you know? And so anyway,
0: okay, well,
1: I appreciate
0: you,
1: Linda,
0: for your prayers.
1: Yeah, you're welcome. You're welcome. You have a great rest of the weekend, okay? God bless you.
0: You as well. Happy Thanksgiving.
1: Okay, yeah, Canadian Thanksgiving. Is that this weekend? This Thursday?
0: It's coming up, I think, the weekend after.
1: Okay,
0: very good. I always get a little bit confused, but yeah.
1: Yeah, you guys are a month ahead of us, so. Okay,
0: I
1: bless you.
0: So, yeah.
1: Okay,
0: yeah,
1: take care.
0: Thank you again.
1: You're welcome.
0: Bye-bye.
1: Bye-bye. 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Alexa, when is Canadian Thanksgiving?
2: Thanksgiving will occur in second Monday in October. By the way,
1: October 12th, it's going to be the second Monday. Alexa, be quiet. So there you go. I didn't know it was on a Monday either. So thank you, George. My producer said too, October 12th. So, you know, it's important that we're thankful before the Lord. So that's like 6 weeks ahead of the U.S. Thanksgiving, which is coming up at the end of the last Thursday in November. And so a lot of people celebrate that with football and all that besides turkey, right? Let's go to Eric, who's in Marlboro, which is in Maryland. Hi, Eric. Welcome to The Point Live.
3: Hi, how are you? Thank you, Mike, for praying for me. I had pain on my legs, but that pain is gone.
1: Come on.
3: God is good.
1: How long ago did you call in?
3: 3 months ago.
1: 3 months ago. Okay. Yes. So
3: now I have pain on my stomach and now my head, and I'm going through a very chaotic divorce.
1: Oh, okay. So that's probably some of the stomach pain right there is related with the anxiety or the difficulty of the divorce.
3: Okay.
1: It could, you know, a lot of times we carry our emotions in our bowels, in our stomach. And and so let me pray and see what else I get for you. Okay, Eric.
3: Okay.
1: Father, first of all, we say thank you that you healed the pain in John's legs over the last 3 months and how you took it away. I pray that this would be an opportunity for you to show off your perfect love for him by taking away all pain in his stomach, any anxiety, anything he's carrying from this divorce, Lord, that he would have peace with you even in the middle of the difficulty, and that anything in his head, any pain in his head, that you'd take that away as well in Jesus' name. And I just declare your word over him as he draws near to you, Lord. You will draw near to him. Your presence is real. And that you inhabit the praises of your people. And so as he continues to praise you, as a matter of fact, just say that out loud, John, right now, if you don't mind, Eric. Just say, I praise you, Jesus.
3: I praise you, Jesus.
1: Just say it again. I praise you, Jesus. Hallelujah.
3: I praise you, Jesus.
1: You know, it's just that simple. We get up in the morning. I praise you, Jesus. I thank you, Jesus, for this day. And it's just so important to get to that place, you know, to where we praise him for who he is. And Psalm 100, verse 4, enter his gates with thanksgiving and a thank offering, and into his courts with praise. Be thankful. Amen. and say so to him. Bless and affectionately praise his name. You know, isn't that good? Amen. Affectionately praise his name. Like it's a feeling of affection. It has emotion where you're like, I get to praise him, you know? That's why we tear up when we praise him. When we're really praising him deep within our heart, we tear up because it's an affectionate praise, right? And this is so good because we realize how good he is and how much we need him in the middle of our circumstances. He's a good, good father, and we're his children, you know? And Amen. No matter how old we are, we're still his children. So,
3: amen.
1: Well, I bless you, Eric. I appreciate you calling in with that testimony and also asking for prayer. We look forward to hearing an answer as you continue to praise him. You watch that. The pain's going to leave.
3: Thank
1: You're welcome.
3: You, Pastor Mike.
1: You're welcome, Eric. You have a great rest of the night there in Marlboro, Maryland. Thanks for listening on WAVA. Have a good night. Bye-bye. Hallelujah. You are listening to The Point Live here on The Point Live Radio Network. I'm going to talk through the music a little bit, George, by the way, so just bring it up gradually. we have four lines open now, and I'm going to get to John after the break, but the number to get through tonight is 800-955-8200. We're going to be back for a whole nother hour, so please consider why you want to call in. If there's someone else, and I was getting this earlier, that you have anxiety and you feel it also in your stomach, if that's you tonight, I want to encourage you to dial that number, 800-955-8200, especially over the break. We have four lines open, so call in, queue up over the break, and that way we can get you. We will be back in 3 minutes for another hour, The Point Live.

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2: Well, welcome back to the second hour here on the Point Live Radio Network. We're so glad that you're joining us. As we said, we have three lines open right now at 800-955-8200 if you'd like to get through. If you're walking in anxiety, maybe you have some fear and you feel it in your stomach tonight, we want you to call in at 800-955-8200. Not just for that, anything else that you need prayer for, we'd love to pray with you. I've been reading through Psalm 100, and I just read Psalm 4, verse 4, enter his gates with thanksgiving, a thank offering, and into his courts with praise. Be thankful and say so to him. Bless and affectionately praise his name. Then the last verse, verse 5, it's only 5 verses. For the Lord is good. His mercy and loving kindness are everlasting. Some versions say, and his love never ends. And then it says, his faithfulness and truth endure to all generations. Again, you know, God wants you to get to that place to where you realize that he's a good, good father. And his mercy and love never end. His faithfulness and truth endure to all generations. That's who he is. He can't go against who he is. And that's who he is. He's faithful and he has the truth and he has loving kindness and mercy and goodness. And again, I highly encourage you to read through the Psalms and Proverbs. If you're not reading much in your Bible, just read a psalm a day or read a book of Proverbs or just a couple Proverbs and watch what God will do with that as he uses his word as a tool to help you grow in your relationship with him. It's so important. So I appreciate y'all praying for me as I head to Brazil. This coming week, we're going to be ministering to thousands of people in Sao Paulo. It's not the capital, but it's the largest city in the country of Brazil. And I've been down there 10 or 11 times, and I'm really looking forward to seeing what God does on this trip. We see miracles, signs, and wonders, and I'll come back with some testimonies and stories. And be praying if you're on the East Coast of the U.S. in the WAVA listening audience in Washington, D.C. and Virginia, Maryland. Be praying that I can finalize a trip there in December is what I'm looking at. And I will let you know in advance before I come. And I'm starting to get my travel schedule together for a couple things here. And so I'm looking forward to meeting a bunch of listeners again. I know I did some meetings in the past and we've had a bunch of listeners come out to different events, but we'll probably rent a hotel and partner with a couple churches. And so if you're a pastor in the Maryland, Virginia, DC area, and you like what we're doing and you want to partner with us, lots of people will come to your church as you host me because of this radio ministry. And I'm not just trying to get you to have people come to your church. 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So let's go to John in Winnipeg, who's been holding patiently for a while. And welcome to The Point Live, John.
3: Hey, Pastor Mike.
2: Hello. So what's going on with you tonight?
3: Not much.
2: Yeah? How can we pray for you?
3: Just asking for safety for my family.
2: Okay. Safety for your family. How many, do you have any kids, John?
3: No.
2: No? Okay. So who am I praying for? For your mom and dad or your brothers and sisters or who?
3: I never knew my mom and dad.
2: Okay. So when you say family, who am I praying for?
3: But for my aunts, my cousins.
2: Okay. Very good. Your aunts and cousins, do they live there in Winnipeg as well?
3: My cousins live in Winnipeg, but my aunt lives in St. Paul.
2: In St. Paul, Minnesota?
3: No, St. Paul Falls.
2: Oh, okay. Falls. Okay. Well, very good. Well, let me pray. Lord, we come in agreement with John tonight on behalf of his cousins and his aunt and his rest of any extended family, that you would bless them and draw them to yourself, Lord, that you'd show them your goodness. You'd meet them in the middle of the night, even through dreams and visions tonight. We're in agreement. John and I are asking and agreeing tonight for you to wake them up, Lord, to how good you are and how much you love them and how you want to use them, Lord, to proclaim your goodness and your gospel, your truth. And just bless John. Help him to know, again, your good, pleasing, and perfect will for his life. And use him mightily as a verbal witness, as a physical witness of your love. And we ask these things in Jesus' name. Amen, amen and amen. Well, we're so glad you got through, John. We bless you. Okay? It was great to meet you a couple months ago. Yep. You have a good night.
3: Thank you.
2: Okay, thanks. Bye-bye. Hallelujah. 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We have three lines open at 800-955-8200 if you'd like to get through tonight. 800-955-8200. Let's go to Nancy, who's in Vancouver, British Columbia, just north of us here, not too far away. Hi, Nancy. Welcome to The Point Live.
4: Hi, Pastor Mike. How are you tonight?
2: Oh, you know, I'm doing good. God is very good. And, you know, it's important for people to know, Nancy, that when we honor God, he honors us. There's a correlation that your life will go well when you honor him. I was down fishing at the river two days ago, and there was a couple young kids down there. I call them kids. They're probably in their 20s. And they were just swearing like a sailor. You know, F this and F that and all this. And I'm just like, it was so, how shall I say, hard to even listen to them, you know? And they were far enough away where I wasn't going to say anything. If I had my grandkids there, I would have stopped them immediately. You know, they're not necessarily out in public, but they are. You know, we're just fishing on a river. But it was just, you could just see the language was, you know, the Bible says out of the overflow of your heart, your mouth speaks. Mm-hmm. And in this case, you know, there was an insecurity that they were walking in as they speak like that. It's an insecure lifestyle. They're trying to impress their friends by how much they can swear. Yeah. And I'm just like, it's just, it doesn't impress anyone, you know? Anyway, I'm just thankful. I almost said to the guys I was fishing with this morning, there were a couple older guys, that, and now they're in their 40s or 50s probably. I almost said to them, you know, it's really nice not to have a bunch of F-bombs on the river, you know, while we're fishing. You know, like, in other words, they were kind and weren't doing that, you know. So anyway, so how can we pray for you today, tonight? Nancy.
4: Well, I was wondering if we could pray for my daughter.
2: Okay.
4: She does not know the Lord yet, and she's having a hard time taking responsibility for her life. So she's a great gal, and I love her dearly, but she just needs to be a little bit more responsible.
2: Sure. Okay. Well, let's pray and ask the Lord to give you wisdom on that. okay, as you speak into her life too. Father, we say thank you that you've given us children, and I say thank you that you also give us love for our children. And I pray that you continue to give Nancy grace and love in the middle of the difficulty, and knowing what to say and what not to say, how to pray, that you'd show her just how to walk out what that looks like in the middle of this. And we give you glory and honor and praise for how you're going to turn her daughter's heart around to where she owns the things she needs to own and takes responsibility for the things she needs to take responsibility for because of your love for her. And we ask these things in Jesus' name.
4: Yeah.
2: You know, one of my sons, and I'll just leave it at that, I have four of them, went on a retreat the other day with his church, and they asked me to write a letter as his father, you know, that they could, he could read on this retreat. And so I wrote the letter, and he knows that I love him. And he's been through a tough up and down in the last several years. And I've loved him consistently through it all. And I even had a dream about him that I shared, you know, ahead of time. I mean, after I had the dream. And it was definitely a, eye-opening dream for him, because it had to do with some things that were going on in his life, and the Lord showed them to me as his father. And so I shared the dream with him, and I read the word to him at the time, and it was a warning dream, you know. And so, again, the reason why I'm sharing this is that I'm very thankful that he's seeking the Lord by going on a retreat like this and doing these things. And so it's important that, you know, you trust that mother's intuition, you know, and continue to love her in the middle of all she's going through. That's all I'm going to say. So,
4: thanks. Yeah, that is really true. I believe that too. Yeah, and I just love her so much.
2: Yep.
4: So that's great. Oh, well, thank you so much for your prayers, Pastor Mike, and I'm so
2: excited welcome.
4: For you about your trip to Brazil. That's
2: yes,
4: be awesome.
2: Well, thank you. Yeah, there's 140 people on the trip from 10 nations. Can you imagine?
4: Oh my gosh, that's fantastic.
2: It's going to be a lot of fun. A lot of fun.
4: Oh,
2: we're all going to
4: really
2: convert.
4: Great. You know, I'm sure a lot of people will come to know the Lord through that. Because it sounds like you've had so many great healings and stuff through that.
2: Oh, yeah. Oh, yeah. There's many people that come to Christ. It's going to be awesome.
4: That's so neat. Well, I'll let you go because I know you've got other people waiting
2: online. Okay, bless you.
4: But thank you
2: bless
4: so
2: you,
4: much
2: Nancy.
4: For your prayers.
2: You're welcome. Have a good rest of the weekend. Bye-bye.
4: Thank you. You too. God bless you.
2: Bye-bye. She's listening in Vancouver, British Columbia on KGNW, our mother station that carries across the border from the Seattle area, AM 820. Let's go to Michael, who's in Chicago, listening on WYLL. Hi, Michael. Welcome to The Point Live.
5: Pastor Mike, how are you?
2: Good. What's going on with you tonight?
5: Well, I've got kind of a difficult question to talk about.
2: Okay.
5: I grew up Catholic.
2: Okay.
5: I lost faith in that because of the church itself, but not Jesus Christ. I love Jesus Christ.
2: Okay.
5: I'm an alcoholic. I went to a rehab center.
2: Mm-hmm.
5: It was a 2-month thing.
2: Okay.
5: And there was a woman there who I did not think about, whatever, until the last day. And I went up to her in the last day, and I said, you know, in a different circumstance, I would have bought you a cheeseburger. And that was it.
2: Okay.
5: Maybe a month or so later, she called me up. She mm-hmm. said, that really impacted me. You noticed mm-hmm. me. And we developed a relationship.
2: Okay.
5: Over a year, I called her every day. And mm-hmm. we ended up getting married.
2: Okay.
5: The issue I have is that she is a member of the Jesus Christ of Latter-day Saints.
2: Okay.
5: And
2: how long ago did you get married?
5: Pardon me?
2: How long ago did you get married?
5: We got married July 14th. So it's been a year and a half. Yeah.
2: Okay. So here's a couple things I'm hearing in the spirit that are really important for you to understand. Number one, that you have to clearly give up control of your life to the Lord, like in every area. Have you been drinking since you got out of this rehab a year and a half ago?
5: Because of the relationship, I have.
2: Okay.
5: Because
2: so again, I appreciate your honesty.
5: Don't
2: it's
5: believe
2: huge.
5: In that doctrine.
2: Yeah, no, I understand and, that. And I don't
5: I'm,
2: either.
5: I'm not only embarrassed that I can't follow. You know, I've been to her church. They're super nice people.
2: Oh yeah, they're great people.
5: Super nice people.
2: Okay, let's stop for a second though. That's not, I don't want to talk about that first. I want to talk about you because the issue is this. You continue to let alcohol be the Lord of your life. You know Jesus.
5: One cannot serve two masters.
2: Two masters, right. And so you know Jesus, but there's something inside of you.
5: Well, what, who and who I am.
2: Yeah, exactly. And I can hear that. The question is how do you get free from this demonic oppression is really what it is.
5: That's what it feels like, Pastor Mike.
2: Yeah, no, it is. Alcoholism is a demonic oppression. It's a lie. Again, that's why they're called spirits, by the way. Okay. You know, when people drink alcohol, they literally, it's like conjuring up spirits. And most people have never heard that before, but it literally is. And it impacts them to the point to where, and the Bible's very clear, do not get drunk. It's okay to have a glass of wine or a beer, but if you can't handle, you can't stop and you start to get drunk and, you know, then there's all, it's not just about the DUIs and hurting people on the roads. It's way deeper than that because you're hurting yourself from an eternal, you know,
5: Well, that's what I'm more. That's what I'm more. I don't want to be spiritually.
2: Right.
5: I don't drive. I don't.
2: So I'm not going to be able to just put a Band-Aid on. Anyway. I'm not going to be able to put a Band-Aid on your heart tonight. But what I can do is I'm going to pray, and I'm going to pray that the Lord's going to reveal these things to you. The Bible says it's by His kindness that He leads us to repentance. Okay.
5: I'm looking but for any way possible. If you could pray for me tonight, and
2: yeah.
5: it will help.
2: No,
5: I'm looking
2: no, absolutely.
5: For anything possible because
2: absolutely.
5: I am.
2: So just say this. Say this with me. Just say Jesus.
5: Jesus.
2: I repent for turning to alcohol to try to satisfy me. Can you say that? Hallelujah.
5: Repeat it again.
2: Say, Jesus, I repent.
5: Jesus, I repent.
2: For turning to alcohol to try to satisfy me.
5: For turning to alcohol to try to satisfy me.
2: And I want you to satisfy me, Lord.
5: and I want you to satisfy me, Lord.
2: So remove the desire.
5: So remove the desire.
2: And the effects of alcoholism in my life.
5: And the effects of alcoholism in my life.
2: In my life. Because I don't want to run after any other gods.
5: Because I don't want to run after any other gods.
2: But you, Lord.
5: But you, Lord.
2: I forgive myself.
5: I forgive myself.
2: For choosing to do this.
5: For choosing to do this.
2: Just take a deep breath. Hallelujah. Father, I ask you to take away the spirit of condemnation, especially self-condemnation and oppression that's coming against Michael tonight. I thank you for his honesty. I thank you for his heart for you. I thank you that he really wants to walk with you. And I pray, Lord, that you take away the pain of rejection when he's a little boy as well. Hallelujah. More, Lord. Pour out healing salve on that part of his heart right now, Lord. Come, Holy Spirit, right now. Come, Holy Spirit, right now with that healing salve. Yeah, that's the root of this whole thing, Michael. You were rejected as a little boy, and there's something to it that's caused you to numb the pain and even be the life of the party. And by the way, anytime someone gets through and is honest like you, there's so many more people that are going through exactly what you're going through. They're listening because of what I'm praying and what I'm saying, because they're in your shoes right now. And so I just want to commend you for being real. You know?
5: I don't mind being that guy.
2: Yeah, well, it's only going to help you. And so back to the marriage issue. The Bible tells us to not be unequally yoked, right? Do you know what that means?
5: Yes, I do.
2: Okay. So when you marry someone who is not a follower of the true Jesus, now, this is a wild thing to say, but I know there's Mormons that know Jesus. And a lot of them come out of the Mormon church and they go into evangelical churches or other churches and they follow him with their whole heart because they see the hypocrisy of what's going on deeper in there. But a lot of them are blinded to it as well. Yeah. You know, and so.
5: Yeah, absolutely. You know, these individuals are good people. They're
2: amazing people.
5: Jesus Christ lived and died upon a cross, gave his blood. Yep. For our saving. And however, the extra stuff.
2: Yeah. I know. Trust me.
5: Yeah.
2: I've been a pastor a long time. So again, you know, dealing with the heart issues that we started with is only going to help you with your marriage. And again,
5: it's funny, Pastor Mike, because we're almost, she's trying to show me her church. I'm trying to, without being sober, I can't do anything.
2: Right.
5: And this is what I need the most.
2: Yes.
5: If I'm not of my right mind, I cannot lead. I cannot guide.
2: What happened to you when you were a little boy?
5: Oh, I was the biggest kid in the block. Everybody beat me up. You know, because
2: everyone,
5: I was the biggest kid.
2: Everyone beat you up? Is that what you said?
5: Yeah. And I was the smartest kid, too.
2: Okay.
5: I can tell you about quantum. I can tell you about quantum.
2: Yeah.
5: I'm Sheldon.
2: I get it.
5: Third rock from the sun.
2: Okay. So how are you going to overcome that pain of that rejection?
5: Well, I went into the trades. I became an electrician. I became
2: That's not what I'm talking about. You are a regular guy and you're amazing. You know, the amazing thing is that God's gifted you to where he wants to use you, and the evil one still has his grasp on you, and you're not reaching your fullest potential because of it, because of the pain you went through.
5: I can tell you for a fact, mm-hmm. I know that the evil one has a grip on me. I tried to change. The more I believe in Christ, and I have a Christian hospital that I pass every day, and I say, thank you, Lord. I am truly grateful for everything I have. And I am the evil one. The more I get into it, and the better I feel, he tries to pull me away. Because of
2: course. Well, no, there's going to be temptation, but see, this is what the word says, and we're gonna have to go here because I got a bunch of people holding. But the bottom line, Michael, is this: the Bible says that there's no temptation that Jesus never faced that's common to man. In other words, he knows everything you're going through, and he wants you to have some other men in your life, Christian men, at a good church situation. But you can pray with and stand with and love on, and they can love you and help you in the middle of all this.
5: Let me lastly, Mr. Mike.
2: Okay,
5: Are we talking Baptist?
2: No, it's not about the denomination. It's about a place where they love Jesus. It could be Baptist. It could be a Pentecostal church. You know, the truth is that God's word needs to be preached. There needs to be a pastor that honors God's word, and it's very clear. You know that
5: I don't believe in just belief without works.
2: No, of course.
5: I think works are important.
2: It follows it up. Yeah, and that's why. Again, I'll say this is the last thing I'll say. Then we got to go. Is the pain that you're carrying is going to be a stumbling block until you actually give it completely over to the Lord. So
5: thank you, Pastor, for your time. I really appreciate your time.
2: You'll know when you do it.
5: So I appreciate you.
2: Yep. You know when you do it when you don't have the temptation to continue to run towards that alcohol, because it's not really numbing the pain, it's just pushing it down. That's all.
5: Well, okay? I'm not the only guy in this world, so I'm not the only guy listening to you. So
2: there's so many people that can relate to it. So thank you for calling in tonight, Michael. And feel free to call in next week. We'll talk some more. Okay. Bless you.
5: Take care of yourself, brother. Thank you.
2: Okay, you too. Okay, bye bye.
5: Bye.
2: He's listening on WYLL in Chicago tonight. Let's go to Heather, who's in Reston, Virginia tonight. Hi, Heather. Welcome to The Point Live.
6: Pastor
2: Oops,
6: Mike.
2: Hold on. Yeah, there you are. I got you.
6: Hi, Pastor Hello. Mike. Boy, I'm hearing myself.
2: Yeah, I know. We're still trying to fix that. It's a weird thing. We can't hear the echo. It's only you. So what's going on? How can we pray for you tonight?
6: Okay, well, the Holy Spirit really just prompted me to call you because I feel like, or I sense that talking to you is like being in the lap of the Lord. You're very comforting. So here's my two situations. Okay. One simply for me is just for my eyes. I'm having this TSI procedure for pressure on Wednesday. Glaucoma runs in my family, and my mother is in a bad way with it, and I have a sister and brother who have it, and this is the first indication that I would have it.
2: Okay.
6: But additionally, more important is my daughter and her husband have three children. They love the Lord.
2: Hold on one second. Mm-hmm. Let's back up for a second. Just say this with me. Mm-hmm. Jesus, I'm glad that glaucoma is not going to impact me.
6: Oh, Jesus, I am so glad that glaucoma is not going to impact me.
2: Because I don't receive it, say.
6: Because I don't receive it today or tomorrow or the rest of my life.
2: Yeah. It's so important to realize our words have power. And so just say, I break the curse of glaucoma over my family.
6: With my hands raised, I break the curse of glaucoma in my family because of you, Lord.
2: Hallelujah. He makes all things new. Come on. I speak that over my right eye even. I don't receive any, what do they call that again when it starts to try to get blurry on you? Cataracts. I don't receive cataracts.
6: Yeah.
2: In Jesus' name.
6: In Jesus' name.
2: It's not mine and I don't want it. Hallelujah.
6: No. Hallelujah. I am so with you. He's such our creator and cares about every little detail about our lives. I'm so thankful.
2: That's right.
6: So what's the second one? The second one is my daughter, Natasha, and her husband, Sean. They have a third child on the way, but it's Olivia who's six, who's mainly the problem. They all love the Lord. Mm-hmm. However, she's very defiant. It could be ADHD. She has no desire to
2: back
6: please.
2: Up. Mm-hmm. Back up again. Mm-hmm. That's a man-made, terminology for what she's going through. Mm-hmm. And so just say, I don't receive any diagnosis of ADHD for my grandchildren.
6: Okay, I don't receive any diagnosis of ADHD for my grandchildren.
2: And what's her name?
6: The little girl is Olivia. She's 6 years old.
2: And Olivia will walk with you, Jesus, and be free of any rebellion in Jesus' name. Hallelujah.
6: And Olivia will walk with you, Lord, with you, Jesus, and be free of any rebellion in her heart, soul, mm-hmm. mind, spirit, body.
2: I just see you giving her a huge hug mm-hmm. and holding her and just telling mm-hmm. her how much you love her and how much Jesus loves her. Yes. I was talking with my 4-year-old granddaughter at breakfast this morning, telling her about the trip to Brazil that I'm going on coming up and how we're going to see so many miracles because of Jesus and how he loves all these people and mm-hmm. trying to describe to her. I told her I'm going on a big airplane. She went, oh, really? Mm-hmm. I said, I'm actually going on 2 big airplanes because I have to fly to Atlanta first. And so, it's just important that we speak that over our kids and our grandkids in the situation, because it's the truth that sets us free. And she needs to hear that truth just as much as anyone at age 6. But I also saw a spiritual transformation as you were holding her and just letting her know how loved she is. Mm-hmm. And that's really important. I'll tell you one quick story, then I'm going to let you go. There was a young man or a boy that was probably 7 years old brought in. He was adopted, and it was by a foster family. His name was Frank. And they brought him in for prayer to our service one night on a Sunday night when we were worshiping. And he was kicking and screaming and demonically oppressed. You could just see it. Mm-hmm. And I just took Frank in my arms. He was probably maybe 5 and picked him up and held him. And just gave him a great big hug and released the Father's love into his heart. After about 3 or 4 minutes of holding him and doing that, he completely went limp and he got set free. And his stepmom said he wasn't the same. He wasn't rebellious at all. He was completely set free after that moment. And so, it was a generational thing he was carrying because of the trauma that he had been through, because he had been passed around in orphanages and so forth, from being abandoned by his parents. And so it's very traumatic, obviously. But anyway, that was the story, and God is good. So
6: I will be praying for your trip to Brazil, that it's so safe, and that you, like you said, it's 140 people going.
2: Yeah, right? It's a big team. It's going to be awesome.
6: Oh, I know it will be. I know
2: I have a lot of friends on the trip, too. It's from around the world, even from South Africa, or from Australia, and from England, and from other parts of the U.S. that I know for sure. So
6: I can just sense the love even before you leave. You're seeing each other, and then the power of the Lord that's going to strengthen you and go before you, have your back. Yes. hold your hands.
2: And then be praying too, Heather, for this opportunity to be syndicated across the U.S. and Canada, because that's a really big deal too. We would be reaching 30 to 50 million probably with this broadcast. And so, but we need resources as well to be raised up. So be praying for that, please.
6: I've written down your address and everything. I was glad to hear that.
2: Amen.
6: And I will be reaching out with some support. And,
2: well, thank you
6: Canada's
2: so much.
6: Canada's my motherland, so I have a heart for Canada, too.
2: Yeah, I do, too.
6: I know. I've heard it before when you spoke.
2: When I go
6: I'm a
2: there.
6: First-time caller. But anyway, so
2: thank you for
6: blessing me.
2: You're welcome,
6: and my family.
2: You're welcome. You have a great night. Okay.
6: You too.
2: Take care. Okay, bye-bye.
6: Bye-bye. Thank you.
2: You too. She's listening in in Virginia on WAVA. Let's go to Roxanne in Alexandria, Virginia. Hi, Roxanne. Welcome to The Point Live.
7: Hi, Pastor Mike. Thank you for taking my call.
2: Yeah, you're welcome. What's going on? How can we pray for you tonight?
7: I'm calling in to ask for prayer for my children.
2: Okay.
7: My aunts and uncles.
2: Okay.
7: And cousins.
2: Okay. Very good. Well, let's pray. And Lord, we say thank you for Roxanne and her desire to lift up her family, her extended family. We pray that you'd help each one of them to know you, to walk with you, to serve you, to worship you, to understand how good you are, and that they would even testify. You tell us that when we believe in our heart and speak out loud, even that Jesus was raised from the dead, that we shall be saved, that we believe that you were raised from the dead, that we shall be saved. And I just pray that for each one of these people in Roxanne's family, that they would declare out loud from their heart that they believe in you, that you were raised from the dead, that you're Lord and Savior, and that you're a wonderful Father, and that you sent your Son Jesus to help us to know you and to serve you. And we give you glory and honor and praise for your perfect love for all of us. And release that perfect love even over Roxanne tonight, Lord. And we give you praise and honor and glory again for everything. And we ask these things in Jesus' name. Amen.
7: Thank you, Pastor Mike. You're precious in God's sight and mine. And I'll pray for your travels down to South America with great success.
2: Well, thank you, Roxanne. I appreciate that. Thanks for listening on WAVA there in Alexandria tonight. You have a great rest of the evening,
7: okay?
2: Okay, you too.
7: Bye-bye.
2: Bye-bye. Hallelujah. Where the Spirit of the Lord is, there's freedom. Let's go to Shanae, who's a regular caller in Clinton, Maryland. We have a ton of people on tonight, Shanae. I know I'm trying to get new callers, remember. So you got a testimony or what's going on?
8: Just a request, I guess. Yesterday I had a doctor's appointment, but even more than that, they're saying a procedure that I need to do, removing parathyroid gland. More than that, you were talking about worrying today and just being in a, I don't want to say a state of panic, but concern about me and my life and what I'm supposed to be doing here and just where I'm supposed to fit in.
2: What I'm hearing for you right away is that you're to write down five things that you know about the Lord and how he's going to see you through. His faithfulness, his goodness, his kindness, his gentleness, and his perfect love in those areas. That's the fruit of the Spirit. And as you write those things down, you declare them out loud over your life when that anxiety tries to come against you. Yes. And so, Father, we just lift up Shanae right now. We command all worrying to go, any pain in her body to go in Jesus' name. We pray for a good report from this doctor, Lord, and that she would have any panic attacks or anything else trying to come against her, and that she would stand on your word and declare your goodness and your faithfulness and your kindness and all the other things that you do for her, that she would be thankful for your hand on her life. And we ask these things in Jesus' name. Okay. Amen. Just remember this, and then I'm going to let you go, that the word grace means empowerment from God for you to rise up above your circumstances. Amen. So, Father, pour out your grace on Shanae right now in Jesus' name. Give us a call in a couple weeks and let us know how you're doing, okay?
8: One last thing. I begin focusing on the word of God and listening Amen. To you all night. And the Amen. Fear left, and I was able to sleep.
2: Amen. That's exactly how it works. Okay, have Thanks. A good night, Shanae. Bless you.
8: Thank you. Love you all. Bye.
2: Bye-bye. Let's see. Let's go from Washington, D.C. area to Crown Point, Indiana, where Jennifer's listening on WYLL. Hi, Jennifer. Welcome to The Point Live.
9: Hello, Pastor Mike.
2: Yeah, what's going on with you tonight?
9: I'm asking for prayer for my daughter. I've called before.
2: Okay.
9: She had a lot of emotional abuse from her dad, from her biological dad.
2: Okay.
9: And I know she's still carrying the idol of victimhood and pain mm-hmm. and rejection.
2: Okay. Mm-hmm.
9: He lied a lot. He stole money from her. He turned his whole family against her.
2: Mm-hmm.
9: And I know it's so she's sad. Very alone.
2: Yeah. She loves Do you get to see her? Dad. Do you get to see her uh-huh. very often?
9: Well, she lives in Chicago. With our work schedules, it's a little hard. My husband works nights. We only have
2: okay.
9: one car.
2: Okay.
9: But we're going to
2: no, get I get
9: in
2: it.
9: October. I did uh-huh. make some inroads because
2: Good.
9: She doesn't want to hear about God or Satan.
2: Yeah.
9: But I did post some testimonies about some young people at my church.
2: Okay.
9: How they were abused and how they came to the Lord. And I'm just,
2: what's,
9: I was able
2: what's
9: to
2: What's her first
9: it,
2: name?
9: Her getting me. Courtney.
2: That's good. Courtney. Okay, let's pray. Lord, we lift up Courtney to you. We say thank you for Jennifer's heart for her daughter. And we pray that the verbal abuse and the trauma from a dad that didn't love her would be broken off in Jesus' name. And that she wouldn't lay that relationship over your relationship, her relationship with you, God. That you'd break through and show her your loving kindness, mm-hmm. that you'd bring other people into her life that know you, some other young women that could speak

0: Yeah.
1: I was just like, oh my goodness. You know, it was like walking into a cloud of it, you know? And
0: Right.
1: it's just one of those things where, you know,
0: She's just doing it to mask that hurt. She never did drugs ever. And she's 32, and I just feel like she's going the opposite way.
1: Well, that's where the prayer like this tonight is huge, right? So,
0: It
1: well, we bless you, Jennifer. Thank you for listening on WYLL there in Crown Point, Indiana. You have a great rest of the
0: is.
1: weekend,
0: Thank you.
1: okay?
0: You as
1: Okay.
0: well. Thank you.
1: Bye-bye. You're welcome. Let's go to Angela back to Winnipeg here up into Manitoba. She's listening on CHVN up there. Hi, Angela. Welcome to the Point Live.
2: Hi there, thank you.
1: How can we pray for you tonight?
2: Yes, my friend here recommended me to call.
1: Okay.
2: I would just like to ask for a prayer for guidance hearing. Okay.
1: For guidance.
2: Yes, for my purpose.
1: Okay.
2: Maybe I've been enough.
1: Yeah. Do you
2: Because people.
1: have Jesus as your Lord and Savior in your heart, Angela? Or do you still in the
2: Yes.
1: process of getting to know him?
2: I've already accepted him as my Lord and
1: Okay.
2: Savior.
1: Okay.
2: And I think I'm just in the process of like knowing my calling
1: Okay.
2: more in this.
1: Here's what the Bible says. All of us have at least one spiritual gift if we know Jesus, and it's the Holy Spirit that distributes that gift. And so I'm going to ask the Lord to show me what you have, what gifts you have. You may have more than one. And so, Father, we just say thank you for Angela and her desire to serve you and to understand her purpose. And I pray, Lord, that you would use the creative communication gift, whether that's music or art, painting or drawing, whatever it is, that the creative communication gift that she has to reach many, many people. People that I could never reach because of her gift. And just give her your peace and just help her to know that you're providing for her, Lord, in every way, shape, and form. And we ask these things in Jesus' name. I don't know. It could be writing children's books. There's something that you're really gifted at, but it has to do with creative communication. What would that be?
2: Yes, so I think it's painting or
1: For
2: something.
1: painting?
2: Yes.
1: So you like to
2: Thank you
1: paint?
2: for some grace.
1: No, that's okay. That's the Lord touching you because he showed me. He said creative communication right away.
2: Thank you.
1: So how long have you been painting?
2: Since I was a child.
1: Come on. Yeah. You watch. The Lord's going to use your painting to really touch people. And this may sound funny to say it like this, but you go, girl. And you watch how he's going to use you. You called in because you needed to hear that word, and it's going to be you're going to remember that the rest of your life. Hallelujah.
2: Thank you. Thank
1: So,
2: you so much. May
1: where
2: the
1: are you
2: Lord
1: from
2: bless you.
1: originally? You're welcome,
2: The
1: Angela. Where are you
2: Philippines.
1: from? The Philippines? Okay. Well,
2: Yes.
1: amen. Well, you have a
2: Amen.
1: great rest of the night, and I look forward to hearing about how you. I'd like to see your painting someday. Okay?
2: Yeah. Thank you.
1: Okay, you're welcome. Bye-bye.
2: Okay.
1: Hallelujah. I'm telling you, when the Lord speaks, he speaks, and he spoke. Wow, I have tears in my eyes. That was powerful. Thank you, Jesus. Let's go to Priscilla, who's in Odenton, Maryland, listening on WAVA. Hi, Priscilla. Welcome to the Point Live.
0: Yes, how are you? I'm so
1: Doing
0: grateful
1: good.
0: and thankful because
2: I wasn't sure that I was going to get on. And

0: I didn't even remember mm-hmm. that it was Saturday because we had a breast cancer survivors brunch today, and I'm one of the honorees. 13 years ago, I was diagnosed with breast cancer, and it has returned. Okay. And I'm also thankful, though, that you prayed for my granddaughter a couple months ago, and things are working in God's favor.
1: Come on.
0: So, my granddaughter, by the way, is a gifted artist. So when you were talking about art, I pray that she will get into more of the spiritual part of her gifted. Thank you.
1: You know, the Lord emphasized the artisans when he built the mobile tabernacle, you know, obviously the Ark of the Covenant and all that, but mm-hmm. the mobile tabernacle that went around it with all the beautiful ornate yarns and, you know, all that mm-hmm. stuff. And so the fabrics and the wood and the, you know, if you read the Old Testament, it's boring to a lot of people, but he was real specific, you know, with that. And so mm-hmm. it's so important mm-hmm. To realize that that's who he is, you know.
0: Thank God. Yeah.
1: So.
0: And the church that sponsored the breast cancer honoring today is called Crossover, which is called Crossover because you're crossing over, right?
1: Amen. That's right. Well, let me pray for you again here. So, Lord, we just ask that you take away this cancer again in Priscilla's body. We don't receive it. We pray that you change her pH levels to go back to where they're supposed to be and that no cancer could grow in any way, shape, or form in her body, and that you'd help her to continue to take care of herself, Lord, and whatever that means, that you'd show her what that looks like. And
0: thank you, Lord.
1: And I'm hearing, this is funny, but I'm just going to tell you, I heard green tea. So drink some green tea, which is an antioxidant. And and so, Lord, I just pray that you continue to allow just Priscilla to hear your still small voice. Thank you for the answer to prayer for her granddaughter and the answer to prayer for this cancer. Thank you for all that are praying for her even right now that are listening across this radio audience.
0: And
1: we bless her, and we ask this in Jesus' name.
0: And I'm beginning a 21-day prayer. Fasting.
1: Okay. Amen.
0: Fasting.
1: Amen.
0: Thank you.
1: Okay. Well, I appreciate you. I'm glad you gotten through. I appreciate you as well, Priscilla. Continue to give us an update. Okay.
0: Thank you. Okay.
1: Okay. You're welcome. Have a good night. Bless you.
0: Thank you.
1: Bye bye. She's listening on WAVA in Maryland there in Odenton. And let's go to Michael, who's in Winkler, Manitoba, listening on CHVN. We may not be able to get to Sudan. We'll see here at the end of the broadcast. But Michael, how can we pray for you tonight?
2: Hey, just for my family going through the hard times of losing a mom, and my kidneys seem to be troubling me since the high blood pressure issues came up this year.
1: Okay. You know, I'm taking these, and I'm just going to tell you what I do, but it's not necessarily for you, but it could be. These cinnamon pills, they're cinnamon, and it really helps with kidney issues and liver issues, and it cleanses the blood, and the walls of the arteries and everything. And so, it's a natural remedy. But I just thought I'd tell you that I've seen a difference in me in just taking those. But I can talk about it later. But Lord, we just want to pray for Michael. We come against any of the heaviness in losing his mom, for his family, that you comfort them, Lord, and that there would be a healthy grief, but an also a healthy moving on, Lord, of remembering and celebrating too. And, I pray that you would cause them to praise you in the middle of all this, Lord, because your will is perfect and good and pleasing. And we say thank you that you never give up on any of us. and that we can continue to seek your face and find you, and that you inhabit our praises. And so bless Michael, encourage him, and use him mightily for your kingdom's glory. And we ask these things in Jesus' name. Amen and amen.
2: Thank you very much.
1: Well, bless you, Mike. We're almost done with the broadcast here. I'm going to say goodnight. You have a great rest of the weekend, okay?
2: You too. God bless you very much.
1: Okay, thanks. Bye-bye. He's listening on CHVN there in Winnipeg area, Winkler. Let's go to Sudan, who's in, is it Sudan? Is that how you say it in Washington, D.C.?
3: Susan.
1: Susan?
3: Yes.
1: Okay. Hi, Suzanne. So how can we pray for you? You have a couple sons that are struggling?
3: Yeah, with alcohol.
1: With alcohol. Okay.
3: Yeah.
1: Let's just pray, because we only have about a minute left or so, maybe a minute and a half. Lord, we lift up Suzanne's two boys. We pray that in the middle of what they're going through, Lord, that you would, by your grace, draw them to yourself. Remove the lies, Lord, and show them that this does not satisfy. And any of the pain of rejection, of abandonment, or whatever they've been through would be exposed and brought out into the light, and that you would be the one that would comfort them in the middle of this, Lord. We say thank you for that, and how you're moving mightily right now in both of their lives. And comfort Sudan as well, Lord. Just help her to know that when we draw near to you, you draw near to us. And we just say thank you again for your hand on her family, and we ask these things in Jesus' name. Amen and amen. Well, we bless you, Suzanne. Thank you for listening on the to the WAVA there in Washington, D.C. tonight. Okay?
3: Thank you very much. Good night.
1: You're welcome. Good night. Bye-bye. Hallelujah. Well, we're so glad that you joined us tonight. This is Pastor Mike Zachman saying thank you for praying with us. And, you know, again, verse 5, Psalm 100, for the Lord is good. His mercies endure forever. His faithfulness and his truth endure for all generations. And that's who our Heavenly Father is. And I'm so glad that you're, go to our website and hear our address here given out. If you want to get a pen out right now, if you want to support us, thepointlive.net. And until next Saturday night, bye-bye.

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1: Huh? What's going on?
0: 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I'm here for the Classroom of the Month.
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6: Canadian author Grace Fox talks about experiencing God's faithfulness.
7: I feel like this is becoming my life message, and it started in my early 20s when I was in Nepal and had to say goodbye to my three-day-old baby born with hydrocephalus. She needed help in the Western Hemisphere, and they couldn't provide for her there in Nepal. My husband brought my daughter back when she was 3 days old, but the airlines refused to let me travel. So I said goodbye to my baby, not knowing whether I'd see her alive again or not. And at that point, crying out to God, he ministered to me through that song, Great is Thy Faithfulness. That's what he brought to my mind. He wasn't promising me that in the midst of the chaos, everything was going to be okay. But he was promising that he would be faithful no matter what the circumstances look like.
0: One Heart is brought to you by the following sponsors.

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1: Huh? What's going on?
0: 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I'm here for the Classroom of the Month.
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7: 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And the perspective that you get on life and humanity and also the redemption of God just is really... really, really cool moment. So watching them kind of experience that for the first time is definitely enlightening.
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9: A mix of sun and cloud today, windy with a high of 16. Clear tonight and a low of 0. Tomorrow it'll be mainly sunny and windy, a high of 17. And then on Tuesday, sunshine with a high of 20. Current weather conditions can be found anytime on the Janie King weather page on your CHVN radio app. I'm Judy Peters.
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9: A mix of sun and cloud today, windy with a high of 16. Clear tonight and a low of 0. Tomorrow it'll be mainly sunny and windy, a high of 17. And then on Tuesday, sunshine with a high of 20. Current weather conditions can be found anytime on the Janie King weather page on your CHVN radio app. I'm Judy Peters.
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2: Some number of years ago, outside this state, I had a funeral service for a man who died rather young. He was in his 40s. He had a couple of grown daughters, a son that was a teenager, and there was pressure in that family. In fact, the two sisters had not spoken to one another for quite a period of time. When I called on the home to help assist in the plans for the funeral, I will never forget, the sister came in and there was an instant sense of pressure and bitterness. One sort of shoved the other one, and then an argument broke out, and they literally began a fist fight, sister with sister. And I'll tell you, they hit the floor, and they rolled around several times. One foot went up and broke loose the little shutters that were on the dining room window. The table was bumped over as the other one had the one by the hair and threw her down. The chandelier fell and broke. I was so glad I'd had judo training in the Marine Corps to help pull them apart. I've never had anything like that happen in my life. One girl had to be held in a room. Another girl had to be held by a relative who was there as we worked through the final details of the putting to rest of the father. I want you to know that this kind of hatred, while it isn't physically expressed, is not that uncommon in homes today. Some of you, if you're honest with yourself, would admit there are strained relations between you and your immediate family. And you've not come to terms with it, and you don't plan to. Who knows, but what some of that is not the consequence of some sin in years past. Who knows? Dads, we are living in the generation of the absent father. And I'll tell you, the mother is not designed to cope as both mom and dad. It is not her place. It is not her calling. Leadership certainly can be carried out as a partnership in a relationship between mom and dad with the children. It was never designed for the mother to be the sole source of discipline and authority. But we are living in a generation of the authoritative mother who has taken the role that was never hers to take, simply because the father has become occupied 16 hours and more a day somewhere else. And when he's home, if the truth is known, he is addicted to the television set. You know me well enough to know that I'm not for throwing out all the TVs. I'm not for getting rid of all things that happen on TV and all programs. I am saying, dads, it's amazing how little discipline we show in being unable to walk over and turn a little knob about 1 inch to the left to where it clicks. So much easier to sort of stick our thumb in the book and look over our glasses and say, now don't do that, kids, and go right back to it, than to set that aside and deal with the problem. But that's hard. And if the truth were known, we would rather say it's her job. After all, the kind of money I'm making, she ought to count herself privileged to live in this kind of place I provided her.

broken relationships in the home can be healed. And parents, it starts with you. Never miss an opportunity to affirm and appreciate your kids. They thrive on grace, forgiveness, and unconditional love. Modeling Christ-like leadership will also impact future generations as your kids follow your example when God gives them a family of their own. Listen to more of Chuck Swindoll's LifeTrack messages at lifetrack.ca. That's LIFETRAC. 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
1: Good morning, I'm Terry Van Veen. This is Sunday Morning Praise. We've got the best in praise and worship music out of the way. We're going until 1. Yeah, 5 hours of songs for the church. Cody Carnes of the way. We'll take you at your word. Also some Watermark music. Right now, Elevation Worship. Love this tune. This is Praise from Sunday Morning Praise.

0: Watermark Music on Sunday Morning Praise. Also Cody Carnes and Brian Dirksen in there as well. And Hallelujah, Your Love is Amazing. There's going to be a memorial for Brian in October here. Brian passed away after a battle with cancer this July. The memorial is called Songs and Stories from the Heart of Brian, a memorial to remember. It'll be happening October 17th in Abbotsford, two memorials that day. Also, October 25th at the Center for Performing Arts in Vancouver. And people are free to attend these. Now, obviously, if you're not going to make it to Vancouver, you can attend virtually as well. A couple of those services on the 17th will be streamed online. We've got the links for that at chbnradio.com.
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16: A mix of sun and cloud today, windy with a high of 16. Clear tonight and a low of 0. Tomorrow it'll be mainly sunny and windy, a high of 17. And then on Tuesday, sunshine with a high of 20. Current weather conditions can be found anytime on the Janny King weather page on your CHBN radio app. I'm Judy Peters.
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0: Sunday Morning Praise, the best in praise and worship music. That is Keith and Kristen Getty and Oh How Good. We heard from John Buller as well, and your praise goes on. Let's get back to the website. Let's check out your verse of the day today. Proverbs 27, verse 1. Do not boast about tomorrow, for you do not know what a day may bring. Proverbs 27, verse 1. That is the verse of the day today. 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
8: A mix of sun and cloud today, windy with a high of 16. Clear tonight and a low of zero. Tomorrow it'll be mainly sunny and windy, a high of 17. And then on Tuesday, sunshine with a high of 20. Current weather conditions can be found anytime on the Janny King weather page on your CHBN radio app. I'm Judy Peters.
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standing on the shores of heaven. You and I and our families, singing and dancing and laughing. There's truly no place like home.

0: Sunday morning praise. That is Selah and Hosanna. We heard from Bethel Music as well and Homecoming. I'm Terry Van Veen. Good morning. A big congratulations going out to Transcona Community Church celebrating 1 year today. In fact, they're going to have their celebrations here today, 10 o'clock this morning. 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
1: Good morning, I'm Terry Van Veen. Welcome back to another hour of incredible music. This is Sunday Morning Praise. I've got songs for the church right through until 1 o'clock. Matt Redman set to go here in about 15 minutes time with All Praise. Let's kick it off with Thrive Worship. 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

Sunday Morning Praise, that's Matt Redman there, and all praise also in that set. We heard from Josh Baldwin, There Is Freedom. We got some details about the final project of Brian Dirksen. It was released on Friday, actually, Breathing Songs for Sleepless Nights. Breathe.

0: That is the title track from Brian Dirksen's final project. The song actually speaks to the sleepless nights and pain-filled nights that Brian experienced while he was working on this final project. 12 songs on the album, 10 of which are newly written, alongside two renditions for his well-known Faithful One and Everlasting Arms. 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
9: A mix of sun and cloud today, windy with a high of 16. Clear tonight and a low of 0. Tomorrow it'll be mainly sunny and windy, a high of 17. And then on Tuesday, sunshine with a high of 20. Current weather conditions can be found anytime on the Janie King weather page on your CHVN radio app. I'm Judy Peters.
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0: Chris Tomlin there. Awesome is the Lord Most High on Sunday Morning Praise. And Katie Williams, pour out. Katie Williams, actually, from the Fort McMurray area, playing some Canadian music here on Sunday Morning Praise as we go until 1 o'clock this afternoon. I've got a flashback tune from Delirious on the way in the next set. You're going to like it. Southeast Worship is next with Chose Me from Sunday Morning Praise.
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7: A mix of sun and cloud today, windy with a high of 16. Clear tonight and a low of 0. Tomorrow it'll be mainly sunny and windy, a high of 17. And then on Tuesday, sunshine with a high of 20. Current weather conditions can be found anytime on the Janie King weather page on your CHVN radio app. I'm Judy Peters.
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0: Yeah, I would like to take you back a little bit here on the show. That takes you back to the 90s. Delirious and I've Found Jesus from Sunday Morning Praise. We've got our show this afternoon coming up that'll look at the early days of CCM, Contemporary Christian Music. Shawn Michaels has Christian Music Rewind 4 to 6 today, right here on CHVN. Coming up here at the 10 o'clock hour, we continue with more songs for the church. I've got some Starfield on the way with the Kingdom, Passion as well, and some Maverick City music.
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1: Good morning. I'm Terry Van Veen. This is Sunday Morning Praise. We're playing the best in praise and worship music right through till 1 o'clock. We are kind of in the middle of things here. I've got some more tunes on the way here, including Maverick City Music with Promises, Hillsong Worship's I Surrender. Right now, Passion, The Lord Will Provide from Sunday Morning Praise.

0: Hillsong Worship, I Surrender from Sunday Morning Praise. Maverick City Music in there as well. And Promises. Let's go to the CHVN app, okay? You've got it on your mobile device, right? Let's go there and let's check out the verse of the day today. Proverbs 27, verse 1. Do not boast about tomorrow, for you do not know what a day may bring. Proverbs 27, verse 1. The verse of the day. Check it out on the app. If you don't have the app, get it today on Google or on the App Store. And put it on your device. Everybody's got mobile devices, right? It's a great way to stay connected with our website and also stream Sunday Morning Praise. Elevation Worship, Graves into Gardens, coming up next.
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10: A mix of sun and cloud today, windy with a high of 16. Clear tonight and a low of 0. Tomorrow it'll be mainly sunny and windy, a high of 17. And then on Tuesday, sunshine with a high of 20. Current weather conditions can be found anytime on the Janie King weather page on your CHVN radio app. I'm Judy Peters.
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0: City on a Hill, God of Wonders on Sunday Morning Praise. Do you ever imagine what it would be like to be in the Special Forces, American Special Forces? Man, you got to be pretty tough to do that. Well, Christian actress and author Candace Cameron Bure is being featured on a military training show in which she's put to the test physically, mentally, and spiritually. Yes, she's on Special Forces World's Toughest Test. 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
11: A mix of sun and cloud today, windy with a high of 16. Clear tonight and a low of 0. Tomorrow it'll be mainly sunny and windy, a high of 17. And then on Tuesday, sunshine with a high of 20. Current weather conditions can be found anytime on the Janie King weather page on your CHVN radio app. I'm Judy Peters.
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0: Sunday morning praise. That's David Crowder Band and Everything Glorious. Good morning. I'm Terry Van Veen. Now, the shout out today to McIver Church, celebrating 50 years of faith and community with their Jubilee celebration. They started some building tours yesterday, actually. Congratulations on that milestone. You know, that is something else. Yeah, way to go. 50 years. I know, 50 years of impact in the community. You'll find the church at 200 McIver Avenue. 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
1: Good morning, I'm Terry Van Veen. This is Sunday Morning Praise. We play the best in praise and worship music. Artists from around the world and Canadian music as well is featured on the program. Coming up here, I've got Shane and Shane, You've Already Won. Stephen McWhirter's More Than Anything in the next 10 minutes. Let's start off the hour with Lakewood Music. This is Yahweh from Sunday Morning Praise.

0: Stephen McWhirter, more than anything on Sunday morning. Praise good morning. I'm Terry Van Veen. Here we are, October the 4th. Next weekend, of course, Thanksgiving. Get ready for that. We got the week to kind of get prepared for that. That crept up on us rather quickly, didn't it? We've got one voice on the way here in a bit, Tehillah Worship, and some Matt Redman as well as we continue with Songs for the Church. This is Sunday Morning Praise on CHBN.
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15: A mix of sun and cloud today, windy with a high of 16. Clear tonight and a low of 0. Tomorrow it'll be mainly sunny and windy, a high of 17. And then on Tuesday, sunshine with a high of 20. Current weather conditions can be found anytime on the Janie King weather page on your CHBN radio app. I'm Judy Peters.
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0: Matt Redman Never Once on Sunday Morning Praise. I'm Terry Van Veen. I'm on the website checking out a devotional by Chuck Swindoll called Criticism. 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Now, he does have advice, by the way. 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
9: A mix of sun and cloud today, windy with a high of 16. Clear tonight and a low of 0. Tomorrow it'll be mainly sunny and windy, a high of 17. And then on Tuesday, sunshine with a high of 20. Current weather conditions can be found anytime on the Janie King weather page on your CHVN radio app. I'm Judy Peters.
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0: I remember when that song first came out, I actually played it over and over again. It was one of those tunes that I had to hear repeatedly. That is Chris Tomlin's Isn't He Worthy from Sunday Morning Praise. Laura Story in there as well, and Come Unto Jesus. We're on the way to the lunch hour here. Thank you so much for choosing the radio station today, whether you're listening online or on the radio. We're playing songs for the church, praise and worship music right through to 1 o'clock. Bethel music coming up next hour. Phil Wickham, Eleni. There's a Canadian artist from Lloydminster. And also Sons the Band.
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1: Good afternoon, I'm Terry Van Veen. Welcome to another edition of Sunday Morning Praise. You're kind of on the tail end of the show now because it starts every Sunday at 8 o'clock and we go till 1. We're playing praise and worship music. I've got Phil Wickham coming up here in the next 15 minutes. God of Revival. Absolutely love Phil's music. Right now, Sun's the band. Goodness Gracious from Sunday Morning Praise.

Phil Wickham, God of Revival on Sunday Morning Praise. I'm on the website reading about Brian Dirksen's final project called Breathing, Songs for Sleepless Nights. Brian passed away this July after a battle with cancer. He did work on a record prior to his passing. I've got Breathing for you here. I'll play an excerpt from the title track. Breathe.

0: Brian Dirksen there, and Breathing from the project Breathing, Songs for Sleepless Nights. The album includes 12 songs, 10 of which are newly written, alongside two renditions for his well-known Faithful One and Everlasting Arms. Read more about it at chvnradio.com.
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10: A mix of sun and cloud today, windy with a high of 16. Clear tonight and a low of 0. Tomorrow it'll be mainly sunny and windy, a high of 17. And then on Tuesday, sunshine with a high of 20. Current weather conditions can be found anytime on the Janny King weather page on your CHVN radio app. I'm Judy Peters.
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0: Passion and Whom Shall I Fear from Sunday Morning Praise and My Victory Music Co-Prize. I've got your verse of the day today, Proverbs 27, verse 1. Do not boast about tomorrow, for you do not know what a day may bring. Proverbs 27, verse 1. That is the verse of the day. It's at chpnradio.com. We've got time for a few more songs yet here on Sunday Morning Praise. Stick around. Around the corner, we are back to music. I've got something from Brooke Lidgertwood. Also, Robin Mark taking us back a bit.
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13: A mix of sun and cloud today, windy with a high of 16. Clear tonight and a low of 0. Tomorrow it'll be mainly sunny and windy, a high of 17. And then on Tuesday, sunshine with a high of 20. Current weather conditions can be found anytime on the Janny King weather page on your CHPN Radio app. I'm Judy Peters.
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0: There's a flashback song for you, Robin Mark, and Be Unto Your Name from Sunday Morning Praise. Also, Brooke Litchardwood and Bless God. We're on the way to 1 o'clock here, and we'll play a few more tunes, and then we make way for today's Christian Music After 1. Shawn Michaels this afternoon again as well with Christian Music Rewind 4 to 6. I'm going to be back in 7 days. Thanksgiving edition of Sunday Morning Praise next weekend, 8 to 1. The best in praise and worship every Sunday right here on CHBN. 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

0: Kevin Friesen of Anchor Point Church talks about the importance of unity.
1: The same unity that the Father and the Son have, we're invited into to have this unity by the Spirit all together in one. And yet, I think we've settled on sort of a little unity, which is we know each other from a distance, so we don't really know what's going on in each other. So we don't know the ugly. And so we have unity because, like, we're nice to each other. Instead of, like, how do we really know each other and love each other, even though, like, the more that's exposed that is good and not good, actually, we still love all the more. And I think that's the beautiful part. So that's what we're fighting for.
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7: A mix of sun and cloud today, windy with a high of 16. Clear tonight and a low of 0. Tomorrow it'll be mainly sunny and windy, a high of 17. And then on Tuesday, sunshine with a high of 20. Current weather conditions can be found anytime on the Janie King weather page on your CHVN radio app. I'm Judy Peters.
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7: A mix of sun and cloud today, windy with a high of 16. Clear tonight and a low of 0. Tomorrow it'll be mainly sunny and windy, a high of 17. And then on Tuesday, sunshine with a high of 20. Current weather conditions can be found anytime on the Janny King weather page on your CHBN Radio app. I'm Judy Peters.
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4: Good afternoon, I'm Faith Adeyemi, and I still have the honor of being here at Selkirk Community Church for a music matinee fundraiser being hosted by Change to Change Ministries. And I'm joined today by Kurt Peterson. He is the director of C2C Ministries. For people that have never heard of Change to Change before, could you please explain?
5: Yeah, well, thanks very much for coming out here today. C2C, otherwise known as Change to Change, is an organization that I started back in 2010. It was called Pennies for Change, and the penny went away, but basically it was based out of children that I met in Uganda, East Africa, when I went on a trip there in 2009. And I saw the great need. So it's kind of based all around that. And we continue to help youth and children over there in need with schooling, with accommodation, with all kinds of basic needs and whatever else, and empower them as much as we can.
4: And what's today's fundraiser for?
5: 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So we're hoping for a good turnout. 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We're just about to get started.
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7: A mix of sun and cloud today, windy with a high of 16. Clear tonight and a low of 0. Tomorrow it'll be mainly sunny and windy, a high of 17. And then on Tuesday, sunshine with a high of 20. Current weather conditions can be found anytime on the Janie King weather page on your CHVN radio app. I'm Judy Peters.
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6: Good afternoon. I'm Faith Adeyemi, and I am still here at Selkirk Community Church for the Change to Change Ministries Music Matinee fundraiser. And I'm joined by someone from the ministry, Everest Peterson. What is this fundraiser for?
7: It's about raising the funds for the kids in Uganda. It's for the CDC mainly. And it's just amazing people. We're just so grateful for all the people around. And it's just amazing. Enjoy the music. Yep.
6: And how are you involved with Change to Change?
7: Well, I'm technically a son of Change to Change founder. So I'm very much involved in it. Way back in Uganda, I was one of the leaders in the youth groups, and it was just amazing. So having to raise some funds for those kids is something else and very amazing things to do. So, yeah, we're just so grateful. Yep.
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5: 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And so our voice is different. Our perspectives are different. Our hearts are just different. It's just the way God created us. And so I think having women in the industry is so important for a different perspective, to take people to a different place.
0: One Heart is brought to you by the following sponsors.
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7: A mix of sun and cloud today, windy with a high of 16. Clear tonight and a low of 0. Tomorrow it'll be mainly sunny and windy, a high of 17. And then on Tuesday, sunshine with a high of 20. Current weather conditions can be found anytime on the Janny King weather page on your CHVN radio app. I'm Judy Peters.
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4: Good afternoon. I'm Faith at AME, and I am still here at Selkirk Community Church at the Music Matinee fundraiser for Change to Change Ministries. And I'm excited to be joined today by Maureen Peterson, and she's the mother of the founder of the ministry, Kurt Peterson. How did you first get involved with C2C?
7: It was mainly when what Kurt was doing with the mission for youth. That was a huge thing. It was just for me to step up and be a part of this, and it's for God's glory. I'm so grateful that I can just be able to be a part of all of this and hands on wherever I can, whether it's going to Uganda to see them or else just to be here helping with fundraisers and having just wonderful family and friends around to help support that. And we're just so grateful for what the Lord has brought into all of our lives. I'm just so grateful for that. And I just pray that there's so much more that's good to come yet. And with God's involved, it always is good.
4: Well, thank you so much for speaking to me, Maureen. I just had one last question for you. If you could say something either about faith or about Change to Change Ministries to one person listening right now, what would you say?
7: I'd say never give up. We always have the Lord. The Lord is always there. He's got us, all of us, my family, myself, my friends, through so much. When you have your faith in God, it'll get you through anything, absolutely anything. And it's patience, but it always comes out the best.
4: Well, thank you so much for speaking to me, Maureen. 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
8: A mix of sun and cloud today, windy with a high of 16. Clear tonight and a low of 0. Tomorrow it'll be mainly sunny and windy, a high of 17. And then on Tuesday, sunshine with a high of 20. Current weather conditions can be found anytime on the Janny King weather page on your CHVN radio app. I'm Judy Peters.
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12: A mix of sun and cloud today, windy with a high of 16. Clear tonight and a low of 0. Tomorrow it'll be mainly sunny and windy, a high of 17. And then on Tuesday, sunshine with a high of 20. Current weather conditions can be found anytime on the Janie King weather page on your CHVN radio app. I'm Judy Peters.
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1: Ready to head back in time. 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Well, I'm Sean Michaels, and this week Sheila Walsh tells us what Christian music is like in the UK, David Huff of David and the Giants reveals details about his childhood, and Jeff Moore looks back at the 1996 Summer Olympics. And of course, we've got your classic request by phone or text at 262-3-REWIND. Well, hey, to start things off this week, here's Cademan's Call, covering a Rich Mullins classic recorded the same year that Rich would tragically pass away, 1997. Here's Hope to Carry On Christian Music Rewind.

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1: Yeah, can I hear Rebecca St. James? Wait for me. 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

0: The classics live on here at Christian Music Rewind. I'm Shawn Michaels, and Sheila Walsh was probably the most well-known Christian artist from the UK in the 80s. And as she tells us here, things were very different for Christian music compared to the U.S.
1: There was two huge differences. First, in the U.S., most of the music came from the church upward, unless you looked at people like Larry Norman and those who kind of brought in the whole Jesus movement that was far more from the West Coast. And the other big difference in the U.K. is that there was no Christian music business to base your music on, so it was simply the music we grew up with. And also the other huge difference was that you could really make a career of that in America, whereas no British Christian music artist made a career of it. They all had to have a separate job, and then they did Christian music on the weekends. I mean, nobody could have made a living at it. It was simply a passion. So we all had jobs, and then on weekends, we would do what was our passion.
0: Sheila Walsh really became a household name in 1987 when she was selected as the co-host of the 700 Club with Pat Robertson on TV. Well, here's Sheila on how that unexpected job came about.
1: Well, the funny thing was I got my invitation to come and be part of the 700 Club because I was spotted by someone on the production team at a Billy Graham crusade in Canada. And obviously when I was working with Dr. Graham, then, you know, I dressed slightly differently, toned myself down a bit. And someone took that tape to Pat Robertson and said, what do you think of this girl? And so I was invited in for 3 days. And I remember when I actually got the job, I thought it was so hilarious. I got a sympathy card from Steve Taylor. I mean, it was like I had just died and gone to my own funeral. He considered that I was now musically dead. But he meant it funny, you know, it's hilarious. But yeah, it was a very difficult transition because deciding to make an album after that, I had to be suddenly aware of the fact that not only would it be people who had perhaps followed my music through the years, but there's this huge new audience of people who were very much more middle America and many of them middle-aged. And so it really affected the kind of music I could record.
0: Here's one of Sheila Walsh's biggest hits from 1986. It's Christian on Christian Music Rewind. My friend.

0: 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That's once and for all on this time travel trip to Christian music's past. And I'm Shawn Michaels with this week's Mystery Sound Quiz. 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
13: Clear tonight and a low of 0. Tomorrow it'll be mainly sunny and windy, a high of 17. And then on Tuesday, sunshine with a high of 20. Current weather conditions can be found anytime on the Janie King weather page on your CHVN radio app. I'm Judy Peters.
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1: Hi, this is Mary. Love the show. It's really great. I'd like to hear Susan Ashton, Walk On By.
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Christian Music Rewind with Brian Duncan from 1993. That's Into My Heart. As this weekly trip to Christian music's past continues with Third Day. You know, their very first hit on the charts turned out to be a big signature song, a song they've played at almost every show, Consuming Fire. And it was that song that got Brad Avery into the band. He was the fifth and final member of Third Day. And according to frontman Mac Powell, Third Day wanted to go from a softer acoustic band to a more louder rock sound. Well, the first song the guitarist Brad Avery auditioned for was Consuming Fire, and that's all it took to finalize one of Christian music's top bands and this classic that lives on Christian Music Rewind.

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14: Clear tonight and a low of 0. Tomorrow it'll be mainly sunny and windy, a high of 17. And then on Tuesday, sunshine with a high of 20. 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

0: Christian Music Rewind, looking back at this week in 2001 with Stephen Curtis Chapman and Live Out Loud. It's number two on the Retro Top 3 Countdown. I'm Shawn Michaels, and for most of her career, Rebecca St. James has been known for being an advocate of abstinence until marriage. Well, no song conveys that message more than her number one hit this week in 2001, Wait For Me.
1: I've kind of, in the past, well, really all my life, I've been a bit of a hopeless romantic, and I still am. And so I, this is quite an admission, but I actually, like, write love letters to my future husband every now and then and kind of stick them away, not very regularly, but every now and then. One day I want to give him these love letters to just kind of give him glimpses into my life at different parts and seasons of my life. And so I just really kind of felt a nudge kind of on my heart to write a song that would be like a love letter to him, a love song to him, asking him to wait for me. Purity is a really important thing to me, sexual purity, and that's something that I've spoken about for a long time. And so in the song, I'm just basically saying, darling, wait for me. And the bridge also kind of has a message of hope to people that maybe not haven't waited. And so the bridge says, now I know you may have made mistakes, but there's forgiveness and a second chance. You know, and so I'm hoping that my husband has waited for me. But really the song is kind of a plea on behalf of women of my generation to all the future husbands of this generation saying, wait for us.
0: In April of 2011, Rebecca St. James finally married the man of her dreams, Jacob Fink. And here's that song that she wrote for him years before she knew him, Wait For Me. It's number one this week in 2001 on the Christian Music Rewind Retro Top 3 Countdown.

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0: Well, you might remember pop group David and the Giants from their string of ballads on the Christian charts during the late 80s and early 90s. But what you may not have known was the lifestyle frontman David Huff and his brother had growing up.
1: You know, being brought up as a boy in the state of Mississippi, I was born in a little three-room shack along with my two brothers, Rayburn and Claiborne Huff, who were also in the group. And we were very poor people. My daddy hauled logs for a living. We had cracks in the floor, in the walls. We didn't have electricity until I was about 6 years old. But I still remember, you know, those times that during the wintertime it would get awful cold. And sometimes we made our dinner and even lunch, you know, on just cornbread and milk. I remember those days. But somehow, you know, we still survived. And even though we didn't have a lot of the, quote, necessities that people have to have today, somehow we still survived. And in this ever-changing world that we live in today, so many things that we just think that, hey, we can't make it without that. But really, we can make it without a lot of things that we feel that we've got to have. But there's one necessity that's just necessary above all things in our life. We can live without this, we can live without that, but we can't live without Jesus Christ.
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1: Hi there, I'm Stephen Hicks.
2: And I'm Jerry Cohagan. And we are thrilled to help celebrate Petra.
1: And to remember all the great music they've given us over the years.
2: In fact, we used to listen to Petra on the radio when we were just little boys.
1: And our fathers before us.
2: And their fathers.
1: Hey, and they've been touring forever.
2: I know, they've been on the road longer than asphalt. But if you're a real Petra fan, then you know their songs have a way of becoming a part of everyday life.
1: Say, Jerry, do you remember that conversation we had just the other day?
2: Was I conscious?
1: Yeah, I think so.
2: Well, then how could I forget?
1: Yo, Steve Oley!
3: Hey, German!
2: Hey, thanks for noticing. Why don't you sit here with me?
3: Yeah, sure, thanks.
2: So, you gotta admit, this place has great ambiance.
1: I think you mean ambulance, Jerry. They give it a reserved parking place out in front.
2: But hey, hey, you gotta be careful. Personally, I think the chef is a grave robber. And the water, well, the water is alive.
1: Ooh.
2: Yeah, tell me. Hey, hey, did you hear the new Petra album hits the stores later this month?
1: Oh, really? It is finished?
2: Yeah, and I bet it is going to be one hot album. John Schlitt's vocals and Bob Hartman's guitar playing are not of this world.
1: No doubt, man.
2: Yeah.
1: Hey, I'll never forget my first Petra concert. I'd never heard of them, but some friends said, come and join us, so I went. Hey, they were absolutely shaking the house.
2: Whoa, another crossroad, man.
1: Oh, yeah. It turned out to be John Schlitt's first concert with the band. He was incredible.
2: Don't diss me, man. No.
1: Oh, no, he was mass fresh.
2: Whoa.
1: He walked out on that stage, and the look on his face said, I am able. The people followed his every move like a Pied Piper. He came, he saw, he conquered.
2: Ooh, voice in the wind, dude. They are one awesome band, and I love Louis Weaver. He beats those drums to death, but they never say die.
1: And John Lowry, he's got some pretty rad keyboard gear. I don't know how he keeps up with all that stuff. He must have computer brains.
2: No way, man.
1: Hey, way, man.
2: Well, and Ronnie Cate's bass guitar just gets me all fired up.
1: I know what you mean. Hey, but Bob Hartman, what can you say about Bob Hartman?
2: I give up.
1: Well, hey, he writes lyrics like an angel of light, man.
2: Yeah, but you know his guitar is his first love.
1: Oh, yeah, he is totally awesome.
2: Stand in the gap, man. Whoa, that is so intense. It's like a morning star.
1: Hey, that sounds like that could be the title of a...
2: Nah. But you know, it never ceases to amaze me how the music of Petra makes you take a serious look at your life.
1: Oh, right you are, Jer. There was this dude at their last concert. He was standing there with hollow eyes, like he was facing a dead reckoning. He went forward and came back clean.
2: Ooh, now he's a God-pleaser!
1: He got his second wind, and now he's in a run for the prize. Hey, I didn't see you at their concert last month.
2: Yeah, I had to go to traffic court for a ticket. See, when I got it, I thought to myself, this means war. But then I got to thinking that I didn't have a prayer. I figured it'd be better to just stand up and be seen and not heard. Trying to save money on that ticket was like fool's gold, dude. Even though it was a king's ransom, I decided to pay it anyway.
1: Whoa, sounds serious. What was the ticket for?
2: I was seen in a Yugo.
1: Ooh. Hey, but I know what you're saying. You can't beat the system.
2: Yeah, tell me.
1: Hey, but remember, don't let your heart be hardened by the whole thing.
2: Yeah, well, hey, listen, I better get going. Gotta get back to the street. I've been gone for over an hour. Wouldn't want the boss to think I'm a defector.
1: Oh, I hear you there. Hey, take it easy and more power to you.
2: Yeah, yeah. Remember, walk by faith and not by sight.
1: Lift him up, man.
2: Don't be a chameleon.
1: Praise ye the Lord.
2: Somebody's gonna praise his name. It better be us.
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1: This is the taste. This is the test. Pepsi versus Coke. The Pepsi challenge.
2: Mama Nani.
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11: Clear tonight and a low of zero. Tomorrow it'll be mainly sunny and windy, a high of 17. And then on Tuesday, sunshine with a high of 20. Current weather conditions can be found anytime on the Janie King weather page on your CHVN radio app. I'm Judy Peters.
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That's where you want to go to reach us by phone or text with your classic request. And here's a text from Hugo in Hidalgo, Texas. His song of choice is from Rich Mullins and his 1993 hit, Growing Young, a classic request that lives on Christian Music Rewind.

0: Christian Music Rewind and Stacy Orico, that's With a Little Faith. I'm Shawn Michaels here again with this week's Mystery Sound Quiz. One more chance to see if you can identify this classic TV show.
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0: 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Did you figure out the classic TV show? That's right, Rachel, Monica, Phoebe, Joey, Chandler, and Ross became known as everybody's friends on NBC for 10 seasons. Well, hey, there's still more classics to come this week. Up next, we're going to get inside one of those classics with Jeff Moore. 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
11: Clear tonight and a low of zero. Tomorrow it'll be mainly sunny and windy, a high of 17. And then on Tuesday, sunshine with a high of 20. Current weather conditions can be found anytime on the Janie King weather page on your CHBN Radio app. I'm Judy Peters.
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0: Well, the 1996 Summer Olympic Games took place in Atlanta, Georgia, and Jeff Moore played a special role in what was known as the Games Outreach by writing the theme song. Well, here's Jeff Moore getting inside the music on that Olympic hit, More Than Gold.
13: In the spring of the year before the Olympic Games in Atlanta, I was approached by a group of people that told me there were going to be hundreds of ministries going to Atlanta to minister to athletes and to the people that were coming to see the Summer Games there. And their theme was called More Than Gold, and they asked me if I would write a song. And I wrote it and thought, well, this would be a good theme. And I had an experience that was a remarkable one. We were playing in Georgia. A guy came up through the autograph line. He was wearing an Olympic hat, and then he had a couple pins on it that said More Than Gold. And he said, Jeff, I wanted you to know that your song really encouraged me, and let me tell you how. He was working security in the mall the night that the bomb exploded at the Olympics, and he told the story of actually holding one of the injured people in his arms, waiting for the ambulance to come, and that person passed away right there in his arms while he was holding him. He said every time he hears that song, he thinks back not only to obviously what a profound experience that was, but just how fleeting life is and how we really need to realize that there is more in our lives than some of the things that we might attach gold medals to.
0: From the 1996 Jeff Moore in the Distance Greatest Hits Project, here's More Than Gold on Christian Music Rewind.

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5: Clear tonight and a low of 0. Tomorrow it'll be mainly sunny and windy, a high of 17. And then on Tuesday, sunshine with a high of 20. Current weather conditions can be found anytime on the Janny King weather page on your CHVN radio app. I'm Judy Peters.
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8: Clear tonight and a low of 0. Tomorrow it'll be mainly sunny and windy, a high of 17. And then on Tuesday, sunshine with a high of 20. Current weather conditions can be found anytime on the Janie King weather page on your CHVN radio app. I'm Judy Peters.
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